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0: Beyonce, Chili for your workday. I'll be with you. And yes, I do still remember all the moves to that. Hey, make sure if you want to head along to see Casey Barnes that you are listening in during breakfast and also afternoons for your opportunity to get along to an exclusive intimate live performance celebrating the release of his brand new album. It's at the Sports Garden Hotel and it's next week. Going to be a very, very fun night. And it is an exclusive guest list, so you can only get there through us. 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Very limited spots available. It's going to be an incredible night with Casey Barnes, and we'd love to have you there with us. On the way, a bit of Pink. Plus Harry Styles. Plus Nirvana's on the way. You're on Chilli.
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0: Good morning. It's RB with you. It's Chilly for your workday, taking you through your Wednesday, the 29th of July. And welcome if you've just joined us as well. Let's check in with the news headlines together. We'll come back for some more of your hottest hits, a bit of Inner Circle. Girl, I want to make you sweat. Just wait till you can sweat. La la la la. Plus, G-Flip. Songs that make me really happy, honestly. Coldplay. Sky. And there's more to look forward to after 11 o'clock right here on Chilly.
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12: Good morning, I'm Ebony Ablett. A Northern Tasmanian MP has launched a GoFundMe page to support a woman who was seriously injured in an alleged family violence incident at Exeter in the state's north on Friday. The Western Australian woman who was visiting family in Tasmania remains in a local hospital where she's being treated for stab wounds. Labor member for Bass Jess Green says she faces a long and difficult road to recovery, with her two young daughters to stay with relatives here in Tassie for the time being. The page has so far raised more than $13,000 for the woman and her family. Meantime, a fundraiser for the family of Winkley woman Elaine G, who was killed when the WA woman's partner drove head-on into her car shortly after the alleged stabbing incident, has now surpassed $213,000. Greyhounds Tasmania says its participants have been living through a year of political instability that has caused profound emotional, financial and mental harm as a result of the proposed phase-out of racing here in Tasmania. The group's Luke Gatehouse telling a joint parliamentary committee this morning that the repeated procedural manoeuvres around the bill have created an environment of uncertainty across all three codes of racing in the state.
13: This instability is not accidental. It is the product of a political process that has drifted far from transparency, far from democratic norms, and far from the obligations owed to the people whose livelihoods depend on this industry.
12: Inflation data will be released shortly, which will likely determine whether we're hit with another interest rate hike or not. It comes after Reserve Bank Governor Michelle Bullock warned inflation was still too high and unemployment too low. Deputy Liberal Leader Jane Hume has told News 24 the government needs to stop blaming overseas problems for our woes when it comes to inflation.
14: Michelle Bullock has been very clear indeed that our inflation problem is a domestic one. It's not an imported one, and that it existed well before the conflict in the Middle East.
12: And it seems divorce is on the rise here in Tasmania. Numbers had been trending downwards in recent years until 2025, which saw nearly 1,050 marriages come to an end. That's up 14% on 2024.
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12: To sport now, the Dockers have warned they won't be slowing down anytime soon despite sitting comfortably on top of the AFL ladder. Frio's currently 8 points clear with 4 games left in the season. But midfielder Andrew Brayshaw's told AFL 360 they definitely won't be cruising to the finals.
15: We've got some teams coming up against some teams that are fighting for their spot in the 8 or in the 10, and it seems every week we get opposition's best footy, so... these next 4 weeks, we're going to sharpen the axe.
12: And the race for the Essendon coaching jobs reportedly down to its final four. James Hood understood to still be in the mix. Interim coach Dean Solomon still deciding if he wants to be a part of the process. I'm Ebony Ablett. That's the latest news and sport.
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0: Your weather for Launceston today, partly cloudy, slight chance of a shower. We're heading for a top of 13 degrees today. Top of 14 there for your Thursday. Partly cloudy, some light winds. And into your Friday, a beautiful sunny day and a top of 15 degrees. For the northeast, a partly cloudy day today, a top of 11 degrees. Top of 12 there for your Thursday, a partly cloudy. And into your Friday, a mostly sunny, a beautiful day, top of 13. And for the east coast, partly cloudy today, slight chance of a shower, heading for a top of 13 degrees. A top of 14 for your Thursday, partly cloudy there. And into your Friday, mostly sunny, some light winds and a top of 15 degrees. 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

0: It's David Kushner, Daylight Hates RB, chilly for your workday, taking you through your Wednesday. It's all thanks to Randall Heating, Tassie's largest range, now including reliable and efficient Saxon wood heaters, cozy nights made to last. And make sure you catch the boys every single morning from 6 a.m, Nick and Marcus, as they do the spicy single. They'll give you two options of a song to play, and you've got to vote for the one that you want to hear the most out of the two. It's thanks to Launceston Floor World, more than just a flooring. And speaking of spicy singles, it's kind of all we play. We've got more on the way with our Red Hot Chili Peppers. Tell me, baby, what's your story? Plus some Tay-Tay. Still a lefty, Nick Shaw, all on the way next year on Chili.
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0: Marcus Shaw, wouldn't it be good? Hey, it's RB, chilly for your workday, taking you through. Now, I just stumbled upon one of my newest, most favourite Instagram accounts ever. It's by a guy called Hoist Meester, and he's basically a lighthouse keeper. So this is what he does for a living. But he is basically posting these videos saying things like inspirational quotes from a lighthouse, and this is all you get with the sound. Talking, and that is all you can hear. And it's my favourite thing because he's posting this on purpose. He knows what he's doing. For the caption for this, he said, "Here I tell you some really neat inspirational quotes that have helped me throughout my life," and seize the day. And then everyone's commenting on it, saying things like, "There is more poetry here than the surface level joke." Someone else says, "Write that down, write that down." Another said, "You can only hear him if you are pure of heart." Someone else said, "These are words of wisdom and I really needed this today. Thank you. It's my favourite joke. I love it so much." So make sure to check it out if you're interested. Hoist Meester is the name of the Instagram account. But it's very, very entertaining to me for some reason. Hey, we've got more of your hottest hits on the way with Samba. Plus Dua Lipa. Next on Chilli.
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0: Hey, it's RB with you, Chilly, for your workday. We've reached the half point of your Wednesday, so now we are officially on the downward slide towards your Friday. Let's check in with the latest in news headlines. We'll come back with your flashbacks after 12 o'clock with Irene Cara. 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
15: Good afternoon, I'm Judy Augustine. The US has reportedly carried out joint strikes with Saudi Arabia on Iran-backed militia in Iraq. The targets have been linked to recent attacks on Saudi oil facilities. It comes after the US intercepted 4 Iranian missiles that were launched towards US troops in the Middle East. The death toll from a massive earthquake in Japan has risen to 5. 2 people died when a shopping centre in the country's southwest collapsed following an explosion, with dozens still unaccounted for. Another 3 were killed elsewhere in the region. Back home, and Tasmania's peak greyhound racing body says the industry is suffering with mental health issues after the proposed ban on greyhound racing. In a parliamentary committee earlier today, Luke Gatehouse said the reversal of the government's position on the industry is a policy backflip.
1: If the government is contemplating non-legislative strategies to disable or remove the greyhound industry, that would represent a deeply inappropriate use of executive power.
15: Officials in South Australia say it's extremely likely the H5 strain of bird flu has started spreading locally. There have been 11 more suspected cases identified in South Australia, 7 in the southeast and 4 on Kangaroo Island. Teams are still waiting for the final results of the tests, but they concede it's likely to show localised transmission of the virus. Tasmania remains free of the disease. The latest inflation data may have just eased the pressure on the Reserve Bank to lift interest rates again. Headline inflation actually eased from 4% in May to 3.8% in June, while underlying inflation was unchanged at 3.6%, which is below market expectations. And local laundry charity Orange Sky is celebrating 10 years since it launched in Hobart in July 2016. Over the past decade, volunteers have done more than 16,500 loads of washing to help those experiencing homelessness and hardship.
14: Breakfast, snacks, lunch, Banjo's Dough Savers under $5 range brings together and celebrates more than 30 plus delicious Banjo's favourites. Banjo's, stretching your dough better. Chilli, your sport now.
15: Sport news now, and Tori Lewis has broken a massive drought for Australia at the Commonwealth Games. She's become the first woman in 28 years to win a medal in the 100 metre final. Lewis smashing the Aussie record in a time just under 11 seconds to claim bronze. Tonight, Shayna Jack, Molly O'Callaghan and Meg Harris are all going for gold in the pool. Aussie teenager Cruz Hewitt is set to rocket up the world rankings after notching his first tour win at the DC Open. The 17-year-old, who's the son of tennis legend Leighton Hewitt, defeated former world number 37 Marcus Giron in straight sets in the round of 32. And the Devils have announced Solstice Energy as an official partner for the next 4 years. That's the latest in news and sport. I'm Judy Augustine.
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0: Your weather for Launceston today. Partly cloudy. Slight chance of a shower. We're heading for a top of 13 degrees today. Top of 14 there for your Thursday. Partly cloudy. Some light winds. And into your Friday, a beautiful sunny day and a top of 15 degrees. For the northeast, a partly cloudy day today, a top of 11 degrees. Top of 12 there for your Thursday, a partly cloudy, and into your Friday, a mostly sunny, a beautiful day, top of 13. And for the East Coast, partly cloudy today, slight chance of a shower, heading for a top of 13 degrees. A top of 14 for your Thursday, partly cloudy there, and into your Friday, mostly sunny, some light winds, and a top of 15 degrees. 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

0: Flashdance. 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It's Bolter's Free Pizza Friday. Register, listen, eat like a legend. The Teddy Swims on the way. Lost Frequencies. And how about this throwback from Blackstreet? I like the way you work it. No digging. It's up next here on Chilly.
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0: Usher, I'll be with you, Jilly, for your workday, and welcome to your Wednesday afternoon. Now, huge news, if you grew up as a millennial, back in the MySpace days. MySpace's current owners are planning a relaunch, and their argument is that today's platforms have gotten too addictive. And my oh my, are they right about that? They say that modern apps lean too hard on algorithms, endless scrolling, and squeezing every second of engagement out of its users. And former executives have made the case that the original MySpace was never built to hook people, which is also correct. It ran on customizable profiles, music discovery, and connecting with friends, which they believe added to a very different online experience with the apps that people use now. So the owners haven't set a date yet, but they have made their intention very clear. They're holding out for the right moment to revive the brand with a new approach. And whether it actually lands with users is another question, but they insist that MySpace isn't finished. And the way that I would run, I would 1,000% run to the app if they do launch it again. I'm very, very excited about this prospect. Hey, on the way, got more of your hottest hits. With Mumford & Sons, Olivia Dean's next. You're on Chilly.
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0: for your workday. I'll be with you wrapping things up for our Wednesday together. Thanks for hanging out once again. Jay Howes is about to jump in the chair to take you through the rest of your afternoon. She's got Sabrina for you, plus the Verve. Bit of Bruno in there too. Plus, she's got some tickets for an exclusive intimate live performance celebrating the release of Casey Barnes' brand new album at the Sports Garden Hotel next Thursday. If you'd like to head along, make sure you listen out for your cue to call. It's all up after 1 o'clock right here on Chilli.
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9: Good afternoon, I'm Judy Augustine. A 32-year-old man has been charged after he allegedly robbed a Hobart service station armed with a crowbar. Police allege the man entered the Newtown business yesterday morning, demanded cigarettes and forcibly removed the cash drawer before fleeing on foot. The store's employee was able to safely leave the premises without harm. Overseas, and 13 people have now been confirmed dead following a massive earthquake in Japan. That includes 2 women who died when a shopping centre collapsed following an explosion, while multiple people are still missing. The 7.1 magnitude quake struck yesterday. Back home, and the Treasurer has welcomed today's better-than-expected inflation data. Headline inflation eased from 4% to 3.8% in June, while underlying inflation was unchanged at 3.6%. Jim Chalmers says, considering the circumstances, it's a positive development.
10: These numbers today are encouraging. They have come in lower than what was anticipated. And obviously that's positive news, even as we recognise the ongoing inflation challenge in our economy, turbocharged by a war on the other side of the world.
9: A national greyhound racing body has slammed the state government's suspension of debate on a bill to end greyhound racing in Tasmania. Greyhound Australasia's Simon Stout has told the parliamentary inquiry they can't accept the process being suspended indefinitely.
11: Or steered toward a particular result by means other than the vote which Parliament itself is constituted to take. This is the democratic decision for Tasmania's Parliament to make in the ordinary course of debate and vote.
9: It seems divorce is on the rise here in Tasmania. Numbers had been trending downward in recent years until 2025, when nearly 1,050 marriages came to an end. That's up 14% on 2024. And the 217-metre black marlin has arrived in Hobart, ready to load up the locally built hull for delivery to South America. The electric ferry, manufactured by Incat, is said to be the largest vessel of its kind in the world.
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9: Sport news now, and the AFL has confirmed its fixture for the final two rounds of the home and away season. Collingwood rounds out a doubleheader at the MCG when it takes on Hawthorn on August 15. Two other games will be played on that day at Marvel Stadium and at the Gabba. The Pies' last three games will be played across a 13-day stretch. Meanwhile, the race for the Essendon coaching job is reportedly down to the final four. James Hurd is understood to still be in the mix, while interim coach Dean Solomon is still deciding if he wants to be part of the process. And Cruz Hewitt has jumped more than 250 spots in the ATP World Rankings after securing his first ever tour win at the Washington DC Open. The 17-year-old son of Leighton Hewitt took down former world number 37 Marcus Giron in straight sets. That's the latest in news and sport. I'm Judy Augustine.
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12: It is currently sitting on 10 degrees right now in Launceston. Mostly sunny for tomorrow. Increasing sunshine, a top of 14 on Friday. It's a frosty start, then sunny, reaching 15 as the high. For Scottsdale today, mostly sunny and 11. That sun sticking out throughout the rest of the week there. For St Helens today, mostly sunny and 13. 14 the top tomorrow. And for Friday, sunny, reaching 15.
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1: 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Oh.

0: chilly home of the hottest hits. You got J-Hubs hanging out with you across your Wednesday hump day afternoon. Hope you're having a great hump day so far, whatever it is you're up to. Maybe at work, at school, or maybe you just got the day off. Whatever it is, we've got a great show ahead for you across the Sabo. Got your chance to head along to Casey Barnes' exclusive album launch. I'll be catching up with him across the Sabo. So listen out for that with your chance to head along. But first, let's get into some music. It's the latest one from Noah Kahan to kick us off. The Great Divide plays next.
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2: can feel that. That's the sound of Jay Harbs in the Arbs heating up your afternoon on Chilli, the home of the hottest hits. You know what I want. 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

0: the hottest hits. You got Jay Harms hanging out with you. It is all thanks to Dynamic Finance. Brokers Tasmania, smarter finance done right. Hope you guys are having a great Wednesday. Great hump day. On the way, we do have some Lewis Capaldi, who has been announced exclusively on those Spilt Milk lineups. Not doing any sideshows, just performing at those three locations with the festival. If you did want to catch him, Tassie at Falls Festival a few years back. Great live. Wish you the best. Lewis Capaldi, it's heading your way right after this.
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2: I'm at that period in my life now where I'm genuinely starting to snore. And it's upsetting because obviously it's something that's out of my control.
3: 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You probably have a deviated septum.
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2: Yeah.
3: How's the guy's head?
2: Yeah, him and his 10 mates.
3: And a pack full of ninjas.
1: It's Nick and Marcus for breakfast on Chilli. 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

0: Chilly, your home of the hottest hits. We've got the latest in news, sport, and weather heading your way. On the other side, we've got some George Ezra. Blame It On Me to come. Taylor Swift on the way with her latest release, I Knew It, I Knew You. And a bit of a throwback with Five. Keep on moving. It's next here on Chilly.
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9: Good afternoon, I'm Judy Augustine. Police are at the scene of a crash between a truck and a car in Sidmouth in the state's north. The incident occurred at the intersection of Spring Hill Road and the Batman Highway. No serious injuries have been reported and motorists are urged to avoid the area while the scene is cleared. Meanwhile, authorities have charged a 32-year-old man with armed robbery after he allegedly held up a Hobart service station armed with a crowbar. Police say the man demanded cigarettes and forcibly removed the cash drawer at the Newtown store about 5:50 yesterday morning. They say the man fled on foot but was apprehended a short time later at Cornelian Bay. The employee in the store at the time was able to leave the scene uninjured. Overseas, and rescue crews are searching for survivors after a powerful earthquake struck southern Japan. At least five people have died. Authorities are warning strong aftershocks remain possible. Back home, and Greyhound Advocate says there are challenges and costs for the Tasmanian community in order to find homes for retired racing dogs. Pet trainer Fiona Masters, who supports the end of greyhound racing, said the state's greyhound adoption program was unable to rehome half of the dogs coming out of the industry.
10: As recently as 10 years ago, it was accepted practice in Tasmania to euthanise the majority of surplus greyhounds and bury them. Sentiment has shifted and the community will no longer stand for it. But rehoming all these unwanted greyhounds every year has created substantial challenges.
9: Ms. Masters speaking at a parliamentary inquiry into the phasing out of the sport. It looks like Aussie mortgage holders may have been spared another interest rate hike. The latest inflation data has come in lower than expected, with headline inflation easing from 4% in May to 3.8% in June. Treasurer Jim Chalmers says given the circumstances, the numbers are encouraging.
11: We know that people are still under pressure. We know that inflation is still higher than we would like it to be. We know that the war in the Middle East and the uncertain developments, even in the last couple of weeks, risks that outlook as well.
9: And Pauline Hanson has confirmed Gina Rinehart did pay for her trip to Europe. The One Nation leader updated her parliamentary register yesterday, showing the mining magnate covered the cost of her flights and tickets to a fashion parade.
1: Breakfast, snacks, lunch, Banjo's Dough Savers under $5 range brings together and celebrates more than 30 plus delicious Banjo's favourites. Banjo's, stretching your dough better. Chilli, your sport now.
9: Sport news now, and an MCG doubleheader is the centrepiece of the AFL's round 23 and 24 fixtures. The Tigers and Saints kick off the action on August 15 before Collingwood takes on Hawthorn under lights, while North Melbourne hosts an AFL and AFLW doubleheader at Marvel on the same day. Carlton's season could be decided in round 24 when they host flag favourites Frio on August 22. And Tori Lewis has broken a massive drought for Australia at the Commonwealth Games. She's become the first woman in 28 years to win a medal in the 100-metre final, Lewis smashing the Aussie record in a time just under 11 seconds to claim bronze. Tonight, Shayna Jack, Molly O'Callaghan and Meg Harris are all going for gold in the pool. That's the latest in news and sport. I'm Judy Augustine.
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0: It's currently sitting on 9 degrees right now in Launceston for tomorrow. Increasing sunshine Friday, a frosty start, then sunny. Scottsdale today, mostly sunny. Top of 12 across tomorrow and Friday. For St Helens today, mostly sunny and 13. Bit of cloud about tomorrow, and for Friday, sunny, reaching 15.
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0: Good afternoon. You are on Chilli, home of the hottest hits. Happy hump day. Hope it's a good one for you guys out there. And don't forget to catch Marcus and Nick week mornings. It is with the spicy single. You can vote each week morning from 6 a.m. for the song you want to hear at the end of the show. It's all thanks to Launceston Floor World. It's more than just flooring. Kanye is on the way with Gold Digger. We've also got Somba to come next. It's here on Chilli.
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2: Good morning, I'm Ebony Ablett. The smelter could have been profitable if Sanjeev Gupta hadn't stripped out more than $190 million. An investigation's underway into the cause of a caravan fire on the Midland Highway.
1: Delivering the local stories from the local voices that just simply can't get anywhere else.
2: The Launceston Council is investigating what it believes to be illegal election signage. Soon, a trip to Grilled may not mean a drive down the highway, but a duck into Launceston.
1: Chilli, part of the community across Launceston and the North East, and leaders in local.
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0: is your home of the hottest hits, and we're checking in with the latest news, sport and weather on the way. After that, Ella Langley. She's on the way with this one, Choosing Texas. Switching the vibe up with Calvin Harris and Ellie Goulding outside. And brand new music from your boy Justin Bieber. Speed Demon, your next three here on Chilli.
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12: Good afternoon, Saskia Channing here with you. The fuel excise discount will officially end on Sunday. Treasurer Jim Chalmers confirming the relief at the Bowser will end on August 2, despite fresh tensions in the Middle East.
13: That's because it has played a really important role, helping to take some of the sting out of these cost of living pressures. But as I've made clear, it was never the government's intention for that to be permanent.
12: Good news for homeowners today, with annual inflation slowing from 4 to 3.8%. The reduction means the RBA is more likely to leave interest rates on hold at its August meeting. But Kate Brown from Compare Club says you can still get a better deal on your mortgage.
14: While inflation has eased slightly, mortgage holders can still reduce their payments and pay off their home loans sooner by shopping around for a lower interest rate.
12: The crash between a truck and car in Sidmouth in the state's north is now clear. Police rushed to the scene at the intersection of Spring Hill Road and the Batman Highway earlier this afternoon. No serious injuries were reported. A service station worker's escaped unharmed after an alleged armed robbery in Hobart's north. Police claim a 32-year-old man entered a Newtown servo with a crowbar yesterday morning, demanding cigarettes before allegedly taking the cash drawer and fleeing on foot. He has since been charged. Taking a look overseas now, 13 people have now been confirmed dead and multiple still missing following a massive earthquake in Japan. The 7.1 magnitude quake struck the island of Kyushu yesterday. Pauline Hanson has confirmed mining magnate Gina Rinehart did pay for her trip to Europe. The One Nation leader updated her parliamentary register, showing Rinehart covered flights and tickets to a fashion parade. Good Start Early Learning has decided to stop taking class photos of children in the wake of advice from the eSafety Commissioner. Julianne Munn-Grant has advised all educators to be careful when posting images of children on social media following a rise in AI-generated deepfakes. Minister for Employment Amanda Rishworth telling Seven that each education provider will have its own way of dealing with the advice.
2: Placing this responsibility on parents and schools is a very difficult one, and obviously schools and childcare centres will take steps, and the eSafety Commissioner is providing really important advice.
12: And waste management authorities claim needles used for weight loss drugs are ending up in recycling bins. There have been several instances in Tasmania, and operators are worried landfill could become contaminated by the medical sharps.
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12: An MCG doubleheader's the centrepiece of the AFL's Round 23 and 24 fixtures. The Tigers and Saints kick off the action on August 15 before Collingwood takes on Hawthorn under lights, while North Melbourne hosts an AFL and AFLW doubleheader at Marvel on the same day. Carlton's season could be decided in Round 24 when they host flag favourites Frio on August 22. And Aussie teenager Cruz Hewitt is set to rocket up the world rankings after notching up his first tour win at the DC Open. The 17-year-old, who is the son of tennis legend Leighton Hewitt, defeated former world number 37 Marcus Giron in straight sets in the round of 32. He'll next play either fellow Aussie Alex de Minaur or Stefanos Tsitsipas in the round of 16. With the latest in news and sport, I'm Saskia Channing.
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0: Currently sitting on 10 degrees right now in Launceston. Tomorrow, increasing sunshine, a top of 14. Frosty start for Friday, then sunny, a top of 15 degrees. Scottsdale today, mostly sunny and 11. Tomorrow, reaching 12 for Friday, sunny conditions. St Helens today, mostly sunny and 13. Bit of cloud about tomorrow, and for Friday, sunny with a top of 15.
11: Let's go. 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
0: Chilly, real-time traffic.
9: Taking a look at the West Tamar Highway now, there's some patchy delays in both directions for those travelling through Riverside. Otherwise, looking to Prospect now, there's some slow-moving traffic both ways on West Free Road on approach to the Stanley Street and Oakden Road roundabout. 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I'm Mia, more traffic soon on Chilly, home of the hottest hits.
0: Can you feel that? That's the sound of Jay Harbs in the Arbs heating up your afternoon on Chilly, the home of the hottest hits. 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

0: 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You are on Chilli, home of the hottest hits. J-Hubs across your Wednesday afternoon, rounding you up to that 4 o'clock hour. 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
0: Good afternoon, Saskia Channing here with you. It looks like Aussie mortgage holders may have been spared another interest rate hike. The latest inflation data has come in lower than expected, with headline inflation easing from 4% in May to 3.8% in June. Treasurer Jim Chalmers says, given the circumstances, the numbers are very encouraging.
12: We know that people are still under pressure. We know that inflation is still higher than we would like it to be. We know that the war in the Middle East and the uncertain developments even in the last couple of weeks risks that outlook as well.
0: Premier Jeremy Rockliffe says the government will focus on boundaries when it comes to regulating AI. It comes after some students protested the use of the technology in schools.
13: The fact is that artificial intelligence is here to stay. And that is evident from across the globe.
0: A Greyhound advocate says there are challenges and costs for the Tasmanian community in order to find homes for retired racing dogs. Pet trainer Fiona Masters, who supports the end of greyhound racing, says the state's greyhound adoption program was unable to rehome half of the dogs coming out of the racing industry.
14: As recently as 10 years ago, it was accepted practice in Tasmania to euthanise the majority of surplus greyhounds and bury them. sentiment has shifted and the community will no longer stand for it. But rehoming all these unwanted greyhounds every year has created substantial challenges.
0: Ms. Masters speaking at a parliamentary inquiry into the phasing out of the sport. Hydro Tasmania CEO Rachel Watson says Bell Bay Aluminium may need federal government support as the parties continue to negotiate a deal for the manufacturer's energy supply. Ms. Watson says the providers made its lowest possible offer, but there remained a gap between what smelter owner Rio Tinto was willing to pay. She said government could bridge that gap as it's done with mainland smelters. And there could be more snow on the way for Tasmania, with a dusting expected to settle in the state's west tomorrow. There could also be showers for the west and south tomorrow.
9: Snow level will start around 800 metres, meaning we could see a little bit of snow about our western areas. However, that snow level will rise throughout the day.
0: Bureau of Meteorology Senior Meteorologist Alana Cherney speaking there.
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0: Stephen King says he's sure the club will be excited to play against Christian Petrarca when the D's face the Suns on Sunday. Petrarca will be facing his former club for the first time since moving to the Glitter Strip. But the Melbourne coach says they're not spending too much time thinking about it.
15: We haven't mentioned it, but I'm sure they'll be excited to see him, champion of our club, and he's had a great year. So for us, it's just another weapon on a pretty talented team that we'll have to try and contain.
0: And Sam Doherty's opened up on his exit from Carlton, the former Blues captain revealing in his new book that he felt disrespected by the club in the final months. Doherty retired in 2025 after 184 games and bouts of cancer and torn ACLs. With the latest in news and sport, I'm Saskia Channing.
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16: Checking on the West Tamar Highway now, there's some patchy delays in both directions for those travelling through Riverside. Otherwise, the other major arterials are travelling nicely. Looking to Newstead now, there is some southbound congestion on Alphen Road approaching Hoppler's Bridge Road. A polished man opens up, asks for help and shows up, because when they do, everyone wins. 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End violence. 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More traffic soon on Chilli, home of the hottest hits.
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17: It is getting to a low of 2 overnight in Lonnie tonight. For tomorrow, increasing sunshine, a top of 14. Scottsdale tomorrow, mostly sunny, a top of 12 degrees. St Helens tonight, dropping to 4 with a mostly cloudy day on the way tomorrow.
1: Hotter than your leftover lunch. It's J-Halves in the Arms on Chilli. 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

0: afternoon. You are on Chilli, home of the hottest tea. It's Jay Harms hanging out with you across your Wednesday afternoon. But don't forget, every Friday we are giving away $100 to spend at Bolter's Pizzeria. 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You do not want to miss it, and you want to be a part of it. 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J-Flip on the way. 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
8: Over in Kings Meadows, the Midland Highway is slowing southbound on approach to the Kings Meadows Link merge. And looking to South Launceston now, Wellington Street has some slow-moving traffic in both directions on approach to both Howick Street and Pipeworks Road. 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I'm Mia. More traffic soon on Chilly, home of the hottest hits.
7: 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That's the sound of Jay Harbs in the Arbs heating up your afternoon on Chilly, the home of the hottest hits. I know what I want. 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
1: Good afternoon. You are on Chilli, home of the hottest hits, J-Harbs, across your Wednesday afternoon. That is just about where I leave you guys today. You do have Will and Woody heading your way next, and I've got the fellas right here. What can we expect to hear from you guys across the Sabo?
2: On the show this afternoon, we're going to continue to talk about the interview, the disastrous interview that is going viral with Tom Holland and Zendaya. I think it's time this afternoon to address what exactly was I going for with the icebreaker.
3: That's the question that everyone's asking online.
2: Yep. People are confused.
3: Like, why did you get the best interview in the world and ask that question? What were you going for? I'm still confused. I'm going to be honest. Mm-hmm. It's a big part of me. It's still confused.
2: Amazingly, there is something I was going for, like, yes. And I'm more than happy to share. I think this will lead to further laughter at me, but I'm also okay with that.
3: Also, amazingly, we're still getting interviews. Patrick Bramall and Harriet Dyer, the creators of Colin from Accounts, are going to be on this afternoon, and Woody will not be asking any questions.
1: That's Will and Woody on the way next. I'll catch you guys tomorrow from 1. See you then, Uru.
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11: Good afternoon, Saskia Channing here with you. Police have taken two people into custody after an alleged crime spree this afternoon. Authorities say it began with the attempted theft of a motorcycle in Hobart CBD, the alleged offenders quickly fleeing in a stolen ute. Shortly after, the pair were allegedly involved in in a hit-and-run incident on the Brooker Highway, colliding with another vehicle before leaving the scene. No one was injured in that crash. A short time later, the ute was found on fire in Glenorchy, and after searching the area, the alleged offenders were apprehended by police. Anyone who may have information or dashcam footage can contact Tasmania Police on 131 444. Inflation has eased in June, making an August interest rate rise less likely. The CPI rose 3.8% over the year, down from 4% in May. Kate Brown from Compare Club says while that's good news for mortgage holders, people can lower their repayments even further.
0: While interest rates are likely to stay on hold next month, it's a good idea to ask your lender for the best possible deal on your home loan or be prepared to go somewhere else. There's no reward for staying put.
11: Efforts to find homes for retired racing greyhounds hasn't been going smoothly, an advocate says, with many left without a place to go. Speaking at a parliamentary inquiry into the phasing out of the sport, pet trainer Fiona Masters said rehoming dogs created substantial challenges.
12: It poses a lot of costs emotionally and financially on the Tasmanian community. On top of that, it's well documented that even with a recent expansion, the industry's own GAP scheme is unable to successfully rehome even half of the surplus dogs.
11: Authorities have confirmed a local transmission of the H5 bird flu strain in South Australia. Agriculture and Fisheries Minister Julie Collins says CSIRO testing confirmed it today.
13: While there remains no evidence of any mass mortalities at this point in time, we do expect, with this local transmission, that there will be further detections in Australian wildlife.
11: There's currently 27 confirmed cases of the H5 strain in Australia. And it seems divorce is on the rise here in Tasmania. Numbers have been trending downwards in recent years until 2025, where nearly 1,050 marriages came to an end. That's up 14% on 2024.
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11: There's more gold on offer for our Australian swimmers as they head into the final day of action at the Comm Games. Sally Pearson with the preview.
14: The final day of swimming, we will see Sienna Tui in the 200-metre breaststroke, Sam Short starting in the 200-metre freestyle alongside Kai Taylor and then backing up for a 1500-metre freestyle final. And then our men and women will be lining up in the 4x100-metre freestyle relay heats. In the athletics, Aussie record holder Lockie Kennedy will be starting in the 200-metre heats. Our heptathletes Tori West and Mia Scarry head into the final day of competition. Australian record holder Cam Myers starts in the mile, and the women's 3K steeple final, we will see Aussie Cara Fane Ryan take to the track.
11: And the AFL has confirmed its fixture for the final two rounds of the home and away season. Collingwood rounds out a doubleheader at the MCG when it takes on Hawthorn on August 15. Two other games will be played on that day at Marvel Stadium and at the Gabba. The Pies' last three games will be played across a 13-day stretch. With the latest in news and sport, I'm Saskia Channing.
10: Chile, real-time traffic.
15: There's some southbound congestion building on Goderich Street in Invermay, with delays starting at Forster Street and stretching right down to Lower Charles Street in the CBD. Otherwise, looking to South Launceston now, Wellington Street has some slow-moving traffic both ways on approach to Howick Street. 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I'm Mia. More traffic soon on Chile, home of the hottest hits.
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1: It is getting to a low of 2 overnight in Lonnie tonight for tomorrow. Increasing sunshine, a top of 14. Scottsdale tomorrow, mostly sunny, reaching at 12. St Helens tonight, it's dropping to 4 degrees with a mostly cloudy day on the way tomorrow.

0: Will and Woody, hope you're having a wonderful drive home. What's the worst thing to share? You can also text us. Woods, I want to come back to yours, Rick, because we didn't get to go into the towel thing. We ended up just venting about sharing hotel rooms with women. But I want the towel thing for you.
1: Mm-hmm.
0: So I think the concerning thing with the towel thing for me, sharing a towel, is that you never know after you, so let's say your partner showered first.
1: Yeah.
0: And then you jump in afterwards.
1: Yeah.
0: When you put the wet part of the towel on your face, you don't know what they've been cleaning with that.
1: So oh, I don't mind about that.
0: Oh, you wouldn't. But what I think would be good is if they could like halve the towel, like color-wise, and be like head.
1: Bottom. Head, bottom.
0: So, so you're like, oh, because I'm happy to reuse someone's head towel in my head.
1: Sure.
0: But you know, like when I was in a share house, for example, I don't know what's going on.
1: Share house or family home, different story. Like if I happen to ever share a towel with my father, and I somehow put the
0: and it looks like he makes it look like a napkin as well, like just the sheer size of him.
1: All towels, the towel vanishes.
0: At some stage. Yeah. There's no towel there.
1: And don't get me started about the soap bar with Dad. Let's go to Joanne. Now we're getting a bit sick.
0: Soap was on my list of worst things to share.
1: So I'm back
0: like
1: on
0: a
1: soap.
0: Bar of soap. I am not big on sharing.
1: I'm back on soap because my thing with soap was always how could you possibly share a bar of soap? I've realised though about soap, you suds up your hands and then you use your hands.
0: You lather them.
1: I used to try and get the bar on my bottom, or
0: good.
1: Like my
0: it does
1: bar
0: feel good in some places though. The bar though, Joan or Joanne.
2: Oh, you guys crack me up,
0: Joanne. What's the worst thing to share, Joanne?
2: Oh, it's my pillow when we go camping.
0: Yeah, you don't know. You don't share pillows.
2: Oh, man. Because I'm always so organised and he's never organised.
0: Yeah.
1: You know, just on the organisation thing, Joanne, this is another holiday
0: This should just be how annoying is your partner to travel with.
1: But like, so we'll go on a holiday and it'll be night one and like we'll be going out to dinner and it's a bit cool, right? And she's like, can I grab one of your jumpers? I'm like, it's night one.
0: Yeah.
1: What do you, like, did you not pack a jumper? I've only packed two jumpers.
0: I'm gonna update my worst thing to share thing because exactly the same conversation, but on a different part of that.
1: Yeah.
0: Worst thing to share, one of your pockets.
1: Pockets?
0: Well, I just now go out with Sam and she goes, didn't bring a bag. Can I put that in your pocket?
1: Oh, yeah.
0: No.
1: Yeah.
0: I hate it. We all hate having things in our pockets.
1: I hate the worst feeling in the world.
0: And just because you're wearing a dress with no pocket does not immediately... Yep. That you have to take a bag.
1: Yeah, exactly.
0: I can't take a bag.
1: Hold it in your hand.
0: Well, I could, but I'd be mocked. Do you know what I mean? They can't walk around with a man bag.
1: No, man bags are cool. No, man bags are okay. Bum bag. Bum bags are cool. Satchel. Yeah, satchels are cool. Let's go to Ben here.
0: Satchels are cool. If I'm going into the city and I'm working an office job, sure, a satchel's cool. If I'm going to the pub, I can't be wearing...
1: Bum bag.
0: Unless I'm going to a rave... I don't know.
1: I think there's a few issues there. Bum bag worn diagonally to the pub. Cool.
0: Some great texts that are coming in. Sorry. Worst thing to share, a blanket with your partner. Couldn't agree more.
1: Blanket.
0: We don't use a two-person doona anymore. We have single doonas for exactly that reason. Because Woody, you're the roller. You're the hug and roll. You hug and roll the doona away. Because I've shared many beds with you before.
1: Mm-hmm.
0: And you cocoon yourself in the double-person doona.
1: I like to roll.
0: Yeah.
1: Roll and wrap. Yeah.
0: So I've been in the cold sharing a bed with you. It's not nice.
1: Ben, worst thing to share. Join the conversation.
3: Hey, guys. Actually, it would have been a toothbrush because I was actually away for work for 5 days with a co-worker in the same hotel room.
1: Yep.
3: And I found out on the last day that he was using my toothbrush the whole time.
1: What? What? Hang on. Did he get confused and was he like...
3: He just didn't bring his. So he's like, you know what? I'll use his. It's a nice, I had a nice Colgate one. He's like, yeah, you know what? I'll just use it. And...
0: I let you know.
1: That's right off. Benny.
0: When we were filming Celebrity Apprentice, I used your toothbrush the whole time.
1: I knew it. I actually knew it. I knew it because it was worn.
0: Patrick Bramble.
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7: Looking to Goderich Street in Invermay, there's some southbound delays starting at Forster Street and stretching right down to Lower Charles Street in the CBD. Otherwise, over on the West Tamar Highway now, there's some patchy delays in both directions for those travelling through Riverside. There's more ways to go electric with Toyota. 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More traffic soon on Chilly, home of the hottest hits.
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0: Yes, it is Will and Woody. I hope you're having a wonderful drive home. The quiz is less than 10 minutes away. Woods, your chance at $1,000 right now, though.
1: The National DJ Tour to end all DJ tours. It's DJ Will, ladies and gentlemen.
2: DJ Will.
1: The National Tour. The National Tour. The first ever National Tour for you, my friend, kicks off next week as your manager.
0: Yeah.
1: I couldn't be more excited about the mountain of work that I and the producers have put together to make this tour happen. You've been a little bit ungrateful. That's okay, though.
0: Well, I don't think I've sensed any progression or, like, it's not working towards anything.
1: It's like working towards a national tour. What are you talking about?
0: Well, there's nothing in there that I'm looking forward to on the tour. Or you keep telling me that I'm just doing hard work.
1: So you're not looking forward to your first gig next Monday, guys. Put it in your diary. We're gonna be playing back the whole thing during the show. Under 14 soccer training, the under 14 girls.
0: I think I'm pumped about that, mate.
1: Apparently, the talk at that soccer club is through the roof. It's rife. They cannot wait. They're going to bring their glow sticks. They're pumped, mate. That's a huge gig. Then Wednesday, we've got Catherine's workplace hump day lunch, which is like a team meeting, an in-office gig.
0: You can't even give a straight face.
1: I am. You're struggling. I am.
0: You know.
1: No, I think that's a great, great gig.
0: DJing at an office.
1: Yeah.
0: At a team lunch.
1: Yeah, but you know that thing, Tiny Desk? They DJ at desks. I'm just borrowing, mate. Anyway, and then next Saturday, this is a big surprise gig. You don't know about it. Trust me, it's huge, though. I do have someone on, though, to talk about this particular gig. So it's Catherine who called up about the hump day lunch.
0: Yes.
1: Just to refresh your memory. Catherine, where do you want Will to DJ?
3: I work in a demolition company, so it's a pretty cool area, sick. And you guys would get some pretty cool vibes from there. Noise control is not an issue for us. I need something to really kick off the site on my birthday.
1: Catherine, we're coming to your work meeting. Lock it in. Now, we do have Catherine actually here right now.
0: This is for the Wednesday gig.
1: It's for the Wednesday gig.
0: Team lunch.
1: I'm across this, but Catherine, you've got some news for DJ Will.
3: Yeah, hi boys, hi DJ Will. Hi,
0: Catherine.
3: So, I asked the director of the company, do you know who Will and Woody was? And guess what their answer was?
1: Obviously, yes, for a huge radio show.
3: Yeah, obviously, because the good people of Australia know who the good people in this world are.
1: Of course.
3: Unfortunately, they didn't know who you were, and it's become a hard no.
2: DJ Will.
1: Thanks, Catherine. That's all we need you for. I obviously didn't want to break that news to my client because that is real rock bottom stuff.
3: Sorry.
1: Hey, happy birthday for next Wednesday, though.
0: Happy birthday, Catherine. Sad to miss you.
3: I tried my best.
1: We get it. Obviously, you can get the mixes on the SoundCloud and just play that through.
0: Don't ever apologize.
1: Through a speaker.
0: Sounds worse.
1: Will, my boy, listen, I'm not going to leave you stranded, my friend.
0: I'm happy to have the Wednesday off.
1: Can't do it. Can't do it. We've made some promises.
0: Not doing a show.
1: We've made some promises to some sponsors and whatnot. We have to do a gig next Wednesday.
0: Okay.
1: I have got some irons in the fire.
0: Who's sponsoring us?
1: Not for you to know. That's for me to know, mate. That's the business side. You focus on the mix and I do the biz.
0: Cool. My other question was, are you recording any of these gigs? Like, are we putting them on YouTube? Because often if people do a gig...
1: That's sounding a bit like biz, mate.
0: But often if people do like a gig at somewhere, then they film it and they put the whole set up and we do it. We probably can't do that at the soccer club. It's under 14, so we'd need permission from parents and stuff.
1: This is offensive.
0: Probably can't do it at the start. You've thought about this.
1: Sexy D, talk to them.
4: We've been talking about it all afternoon.
1: Thank you.
0: So were you talking about the fact that my gig was cancelled on Wednesday as well? Did that come up?
5: We did laugh about that.
0: I'm happy the gig's not going out on Wednesday. Can I just say that?
1: Well, no. To keep your Wednesday clear, though, because I've got some irons in the fire.
0: When you say irons in the fire,
1: it means I've been walking around effectively asking people if you can do gigs at their establishments. And trust me, mate, it's been some pretty positive responses.
0: Okay. This is up next.
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0: It's Will and Woody, and I hope you're having a wonderful Wednesday's drive home, Woods.
1: Okay, let's do this.
0: Let's
1: We had the biggest interview of our radio careers. We were able to sit down. We were so lucky to be able to sit down with Zendaya and Tom Holland for the release of the new Spider-Man movie, which is out tomorrow at all good cinemas.
0: How very exciting.
1: And unfortunately, that interview is going viral all around the world because of a horrific, awkward, just bad, unfunny question that I asked at the start of the interview. If you have missed it, if somehow you haven't seen it online, we've got some audio of the question.
2: Tom, I know you look very good in the Spider-Man suit, but I have heard a little rumour that you continue to wear the suit even when it's not required. Even when you go into the shops to get coffee, the suit is on. Is that true?
3: No.
1: Yeah. So, it's bad.
0: You're a meme.
1: Yes, and I deserve to be. So the explanation, because the comments it's getting is either hate or just raw confusion, like actually not knowing what I was going for. So I think it is time that I finally revealed what was actually the intention behind that question. So first off, I hadn't heard that rumor. It wasn't a true rumor that I had heard that he was always wearing his Spider-Man suit, right?
0: Really?
1: Now I made that up. But
0: so why did you make that up?
1: Great. So
0: when it came across as offensive.
1: Get that. So Tom and Zendaya are married. Okay?
0: Yeah.
1: They recently got married, right? Yep. Now this is obviously something we could not talk about. We had to talk about the film.
0: We got told
1: think
0: beforehand.
1: I'm allowed to say that. I didn't want to say that. We didn't want to say that. We wanted to focus. We wanted to focus on the movie. Well, I made a decision myself to focus on the movie. Nice. So, me and my wife, stop looking outside, look at me. I'm fine. How could I have made it worse? Anyway, me and my wife love hanging shit on each other. We love it. Like that is like a love language I thought that was in most relationships. That's how most couples banter, right?
0: It's You're making a comment on their relationship.
1: No. Not now. I'm saying in general relationships.
0: Yeah.
1: Right? I think you can absolutely agree with that. There's nothing better than that teasy thing you get with a partner,
0: that's
1: right?
0: That's true, yeah.
1: So my intention without having this conversation with Zendaya was if I make up something embarrassing about Tom Holland, like wanting to wear his Spider-Man suit around and that being a bit embarrassing, if my wife was in Zendaya's position, she'd be like, that's hilarious. I'm going to jump on board that and make that a thing. Because how funny would it
0: be? Good banter.
1: How funny would it be if a rumor started about my husband always wanting to wear the Spider-Man outfit?
0: Yep.
1: So I was like, this will be a funny moment. Without actually talking about their relationship, this will just be a great moment and we can all dive into it.
0: Yes.
1: Turns out that's not their relationship.
0: Well, I think, I don't know whether it's not their relationship. I think, like, what I've seen online of them before, it looks like they've got really good banter in their relationship.
1: This is what I saw.
0: I think they do.
1: This is what I saw.
0: I think the problem is that, well, first and foremost, there was no lead up before that.
1: Yeah. You've only got 7 minutes.
0: We led with that.
1: Yeah, yeah.
0: And I'll take some blame there. You and I had a quick spitball beforehand of what we were going to lead with. You were adamant about the icebreaker.
1: Like,
0: to be fair, you were very sure that that was the way to start. Producer Leo was there as well.
3: So we tried to talk you off the ledge.
0: We did. And we did a few times.
3: Off you went.
1: You did.
0: But then I think the language that you used, because they have everyone in the world talking about them at the moment. Like everyone. Everything they do. Every time that they get changed, every time they use each other's names, every time they step outside. But it's like what they're wearing is instantly online. Everything is online about them constantly, their relationship. And I think as a result, something that they're, and I don't think, see, I think you stumbled into this.
1: Is this I'm going to give you this.
0: I think you've explained what you're going for, but I think this is the reason it went so bad. You used the word rumor.
1: That was bad. No, so it's funny.
0: Immediately you saw the alarm cross their eyes and they were like, oh, what are you trying to dig? Because they just thought you were looking for a headline.
1: And I, in my head, that was unplanned. That was improv. So I was like, I said the question in my head, which was just like, hey, I've heard that you wear
0: your... Yes, because that's what you ran by me beforehand.
1: And then there was a tiny bit of talk over and I wasn't sure if my audio was working, so I added words and I said, there's this rumour going around on set. As soon as I said the word rumour, you're right, Zendaya looked at Tom.
0: Yeah.
1: And as if to say like, oh, here we go.
0: They're looking for a headline.
1: This is going to be a personal...
0: They're looking for a headline.
1: So straight away, they all shut off.
0: Yeah.
1: And so I knew I was cooked there.
0: Yes.
1: But it was 2 a.m. and I was like, I couldn't pivot from the question, so I just barreled on.
0: Yes.
1: So anyway, that's what I was going for.
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6: Over in Newstead, there's some westbound congestion on Hobblers Bridge Road on approach to Penquit Road. Otherwise, checking on the West Tamar Highway now, there's some patchy delays both ways for those travelling through Riverside. 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I'm Mia, and that's the latest traffic on Chilli, home of the hottest hits.
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11: A

0: Will and Woody, hope you're having a wonderful drive home. You guys had last chances to go and see...
1: DJ Will?
0: No, not last chances.
1: Well, the national tour does kick off next week.
0: I'm just dipping the toe back in, mate. This is just the beginning of... Once I get through your crappy little tour, I'll actually start playing some gigs again, which will be exciting.
1: Oh, I'm sorry. I'm putting you back on the map.
0: I'm DJing at an under-14 soccer training.
1: That's people.
0: I just had my second gig, which I was DJing at a work lunch. Mm-hmm. Just had that pulled from out for me.
1: Well, no one saw that coming.
0: It looks bad for you, mate. I'm your friend. Yes. I'm gonna take my client hat off.
1: Okay.
0: For a second and put my friend hat on.
1: Okay.
0: It's looking bad for you.
1: I get that. But guess what, mate? I've got a big recovery coming.
0: I'll look forward to hearing where that goes.
1: Iron's in the fire. Iron's in the fire, my friend.
0: Okay. Well, there's certainly a fire that our iron is out of. Is interviews with Tom Holland and Zendaya. I feel like we were the only people that got this interview in Australia.
1: Yeah.
0: And couldn't have ruined it more. You're a meme, and I think such is the trolling that Sexy Darce is releasing a video of you explaining on our socials just what you were going for. Is that right, Darce?
2: Yeah, that's correct.
1: When's that going out?
2: Probably an hour or so.
0: Bit of damage control. Okay. Bit of damage control.
1: Yeah, apparently it was they were threatening to come to the station, and I fully get that. Fully get that. But I think when you hear the explanation, you'll go, oh,
0: what
1: fair,
0: a legend.
1: Fair cop, mate. Yeah, shocking idea, but I see what you were trying to do.
0: Yeah, love that. Hey, show notes, though. This is the post-show meeting, so just things that, we normally have a meeting after the show.
1: Yes.
0: This is the on-air version of that. My show note today.
1: Yes.
0: It's the button pusher Tommy.
1: Yes.
0: Went to go and see The Odyssey last night.
1: Oh, hang on. We're not talking about that, are we? Spoilers.
0: No, not talking about the movie. But rather than spend the $21 at the bar for popcorn and a drink.
3: Homemade.
0: Homemade
3: popcorn.
0: He made popcorn at home and took it in a Snaplog bag. And then gassed his own water at home and took it in his water bottle.
3: What is soda water in my Yeti?
1: What did they say when you walked in? Or did you feel the
0: need to have you ever heard anything more middle-aged man in a city?
1: I respect it.
0: Like, that is
3: and
0: just...
3: And some free packets of fun days from work as well.
1: I respect it so hard.
4: We didn't talk about that once on the show. You just used this as an excuse to absolutely rinse Tommy.
0: I can't believe that.
3: Sea salt and olive oil popcorn is stunning.
1: Did you feel the need to hide the popcorn?
0: Doesn't normally sound very gay either, but it's just been elevated.
1: Did you hide it?
3: I had it in a little...
0: stunning.
3: In a shoulder bag.
1: So you,
0: a but shoulder bag you with homemade popcorn?
3: What do you call it? Tote.
0: A tote.
1: Wait for the lights to go out before you pulled out the popcorn?
3: Absolutely not. No, I got settled in my seat. It's a 3-hour movie. You have to nest in your seat a little bit. You have to get sorted.
0: Get started.
3: I did buy a choc top.
1: There you go.
0: Good for you.
1: Supporting the cinemas.
3: It was still like $9 at the bloody candy bar.
1: $9 for a choc top.
3: $9 for a choc top.
0: They're good chockies though at IMAX.
1: Yeah.
0: They are.
1: $9 for a choc.
0: They're good.
3: My mate bought a combo. It was $21.90 for a combo.
1: Who's laughing now? Who's laughing now?
3: And I didn't get a salt hangover this morning from all the crazy salt.
0: Oh, yeah, because he normally gets popcorn hangovers.
5: 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Will and Woody driving you home.
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1: Good morning, I'm Ebony Ablett. The smelter could have been profitable if Sanjeev Gupta hadn't stripped out more than $190 million. An investigation's underway into the cause of a caravan fire on the Midland Highway.
0: Delivering the local stories from the local voices that just simply can't get anywhere else.
1: The Launceston Council is investigating what it believes to be illegal election signage. Soon, a trip to Grilled may not mean a drive down the highway, but a duck into Launceston.
0: Chilli, part of the community across Launceston and the North East, and leaders in local.
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2: Yep.
1: I had a Strava app installed, and in my pocket I had some shorts that could carry that so I didn't have to hold my phone, things like that.
2: You're well equipped.
1: I drank water that day, but not too much, but just enough. And I was like, I'm prepping myself mentally for this run. I've got a target in mind, and I'm going to start and ease in. You laugh it up, son.
2: I'm sorry, but I ate just enough, but not too much. Goldilocks and the Three Bears wouldn't have it.
1: It was just right.
0: It's Nick and Marcus for breakfast on Chilli. 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
1: 131065, what's the worst thing to share? You can also text us 0429 131065. Woods, I want to come back to yours, Rick, because we didn't get to go into the towel thing. We ended up just venting about sharing hotel rooms with women. But I want the towel thing for you.
2: Mm-hmm.
1: So I think the concerning thing with the towel thing for me, sharing a towel, is that you never know after you, so let's say your partner showered first.
2: Yeah.
1: And then you jump in afterwards.
2: Yeah.
1: When you put the wet part of the towel on your face, you don't know what they've been cleaning with that.
2: So oh, I don't mind about that.
1: Oh, you wouldn't. But what I think would be good is if they could like halve the towel, like color-wise, and be like head.
2: Bottom. Head, bottom.
1: So, so you're like, I'm happy to reuse someone's head towel in my head.
2: Sure.
1: But you know, like when I was in a share house, for example, I don't know what's going on.
2: Share house or family home, different story. Like if I happen to ever share a towel with my father, and I somehow put the
1: and it looks like he makes it look like a napkin as well, like just the sheer size of him.
2: All towels, the towel vanishes.
1: At some stage. Yeah. There's no towel there.
2: And don't get me started about the soap bar with Dad. Let's go to Joanne though. We're getting a bit sick on 13.
1: Oh, no. Well, soap was on my list. Soap was on my list of worst things to share.
2: So I'm back on a bar of soap. I am not big on sharing. I'm back on soap because my thing with soap was always how could you possibly share a bar of soap? I've realised though about soap, you suds up your hands and then you lather your hands.
1: You lather them.
2: I used to try and get the bar on my bottom or
1: good.
2: Like my
1: it does
2: bar
1: feel good in some places though. The bar though, Joan or Joanne.
3: Oh, you guys crack me up,
1: Joanne. What's the worst thing to share, Joanne?
3: Oh, it's my pillow when we go camping.
1: Yeah, you don't know. You don't share pillows.
3: Oh, man. I'm always so organised and he's never organised.
1: Yeah.
2: You know, just on the organisation thing, Joanne, and this is another holiday.
1: This should just be how much, how annoying is your partner to travel with?
2: But like, so we'll go on a holiday and it'll be night one and like we'll be going out to dinner and it's a bit cool, right? And she's like, can I grab one of your jumpers? I'm like, it's night one.
1: Yeah.
2: What do you, like, did you not pack a jumper? I've only packed two jumpers.
1: I'm gonna update my worst thing to share thing because exactly the same conversation, but on a different part of that.
2: Yeah.
1: Worst thing to share, one of your pockets.
2: What pockets?
1: Well, I just now go out with Sam and she goes, didn't bring it back. Can I put that in your pocket?
2: Oh, yeah.
1: No.
2: Yeah.
1: I hate it. We all hate having things in our pockets.
2: I hate worst feeling in the world.
1: And just because you're wearing a dress with no pocket does not immediately... Yep. That you have to take a bag.
2: Yeah, exactly.
1: I can't take a bag.
2: Hold it in your hand.
1: Well, I could, but I'd be mocked. Do you know what I mean? They can't walk around with a man bag.
2: No, man bags are cool. No, man bags are okay. Bum bag. Bum bags are cool. Satchel. Yeah, satchels are cool. Let's go to Ben here.
1: Satchels are cool. If I'm going into the city and I'm working an office job, sure, a satchel's cool. If I'm going to the pub, I can't be wearing...
2: Bum bag.
1: Unless I'm going to a rave... I don't know.
2: I think there's a few issues there. Bum bag worn diagonally to the pub. Cool.
1: Some great texts that are coming in. Sorry. 0429 131065. Worst thing to share, a blanket with your partner. Couldn't agree more.
2: Blanket.
1: We don't use a two-person donor anymore. Yeah, we have single donors for exactly that reason. Because Woody, you're the roller. You're the hug and roll. You hug and roll the donor away. Because I've shared many beds with you before.
2: Mm-hmm.
1: And you cocoon yourself in the double person
2: donor.
1: I like to roll... Yeah.
2: Roll and wrap. Yeah.
1: So I've been in the cold sharing a bed with you, and it's not nice.
2: Let's go to Benny here on 131065. Ben, worst thing to share. Join the conversation.
4: Hey, guys. Actually, it would have been a toothbrush because I was actually away for work for 5 days with a co-worker in the same hotel room.
2: Yep.
4: And I found out on the last day that he was using my toothbrush the whole time.
2: What? What? Hang on. Did he get confused and was he like...
4: He just didn't bring his. So he's like, you know what? I'll use his. So it's a nice... I had a nice Colgate one. And he's like, yeah, you know what? I'll just use it. And...
1: Actually, it's about time, Woods, I let you know.
2: That's right off. Benny.
1: When we were filming Celebrity Apprentice, I used your toothbrush the whole time.
2: I knew it because it was worn.
1: Patrick Bramble.
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0: sleep when you have these two. 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
1: We've got a live hens party happening in about 20 minutes' time, which I'm pretty pumped for.
2: Got a lot of penis straws sitting next to me.
1: It's just too big of a gap after penis there. Next time, roll it together. Penis straw.
2: My bad.
1: Penis straw.
2: So the Winter Olympics are on.
1: Yes.
2: And there is an Olympic winner that decided this is the time to confess that he cheated on his partner.
1: That's a very interesting move, isn't it?
2: But it's also very ego-driven.
1: Yeah.
2: So what he said is, there's something I want to share, as he's one.
1: This is when he's doing an interview with someone after. Yeah.
2: This is his, like, thank you. I reckon he's gone, I'm the winner, maybe she'll forgive me.
1: Yeah,
2: you know, like,
1: maybe, yeah.
2: Gold medalist, you might forgive
1: me. It's sexy, actually.
2: 131065, call us, should you forgive someone after an affair? Ooh. So this is what he said. There is something I want to share with someone who may not be watching today. She's not watching, do you reckon?
1: She'll be watching. I tell you what.
2: It's too fresh.
1: If someone had cheated on me and then I knew they were competing, I probably wouldn't watch. I don't reckon.
2: No, me neither. Although they didn't win.
1: Maybe you would.
2: I don't know. Anyway, he said, I had the gold medal in life and I am sure there are many people who will see things differently, but I only have eyes for her. Sport has come second these last few days. Yes, I wish I could share this with her. But he said, he made a mistake and cheated on her.
1: Oh, God.
2: And told her about a week ago. And this has been the worst week of his life.
1: Bloody hell.
2: So it's pretty intense.
1: That is pretty intense. Do we have some audio of him confessing this?
2: Take a listen. You can get this.
3: For et halvt år siden så møtte jeg mitt livs kjærlighet.
1: Huh?
3: Verdens vakreste, fineste person. Og for tre måneder siden så gjorde jeg min største tabbe og var utro mot henne.
1: Perfekt. Glad vi got that audio.
3: Jeg fortalte det for en uke siden.
1: Yeah, that's good.
3: Og det har vært den første uken I mitt liv.
1: We don't have to keep playing it. He's speaking Norwegian.
2: Yeah,
1: for all our Norwegian listeners,
2: that was.
1: I mean, I'm for the Norwegians out there. They're pumped. They've finally got a bit of Norwegian gear on the show. Yeah, I agree. He's made that about himself. He's almost tried to play victim there.
2: I mean,
1: I made the mistake of cheating on you, but now I'm saying
2: I feel
1: that,
2: like this is the biggest red flag.
1: Yeah, right?
2: Yeah,
1: yeah, so
2: winning
1: a
2: gold, you know, and then going, hey, it's like, well, I'm, he's thinking that might balance out.
1: 100, he's going, like, hey, I'm, he's almost like dedicating his gold medal to the person he cheated on, which I think that, I think that's a wrong move. Having said that, I think if he went about it a different way.
2: Yeah, like what?
1: Like, I think if in a more private context, if he apologised and then worked with her.
2: I'm sure he has privately.
1: Through it.
2: Well, if he's going this public, this is like, we're in Australia hearing about this Norwegian guy.
1: Yeah, true. No, true. But didn't he say in the thing, though, that, like, I haven't spoken to her yet? Or, like, you're not.
2: Oh, I don't know. It's so embarrassing. What if she wanted to move on and keep it silent?
1: Oh, yeah, that's even more
2: so embarrassing.
1: Awkward.
2: Everywhere they go now, we know.
1: Yeah, 100%.
2: We'll be like, mm-mm.
1: I would say that if done right, I think you should, if the person who cheated puts the work in, I think you should forgive them.
2: You know what else he said? I accept the consequences of what I've done. I regret it with all my heart. Maybe I'm dumb as a rock. I'm a member of Mensa, but I still do stupid things.
1: I'm a member of Mensa.
2: How's the humble brag?
1: Why put that in there?
2: Oh, I'm a member of Mensa, but, you know, I still am dumb. Not legally. Not legally or any paperwork, but just... Isn't that ridiculous?
1: Would you...
2: Can he... No one ever date him. No offence. He might be a nice guy. I'm just reading into this one story, but
1: Is he sexy? Is he a sexy guy?
2: I don't care for cheaters.
1: Yeah. No. Okay, so would you forgive a cheater?
2: No, I couldn't.
1: I'm too insecure. One time. If they cheat once...
2: I would never, ever have sex with you again.
1: Wrong.
2: No, I couldn't.
1: Seriously?
2: No, I couldn't do it because I'd be worried about what was it. Like, I'm not... And you're always going to feel second best or I was like, you for... Or like... I don't know, was her back less hairy than mine? No, I don't have hair on my back, I was joking. But you know what I mean? Like, if ever, I can't.
1: Yeah, I hear you. Yeah, okay.
2: Yeah, right. I just can't. That's my rule.
1: Let's hear from some of the people. 131065 is our number. Should you forgive someone if they cheat on you?
0: You know the saying, where there's a Will, there's a Woody. Hang on, I don't think I got that quite right. Will and Woody driving you home.
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1: 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You were elated before that you, Brad Pitt, Tom Cruise, said in the same sentence, but...
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1: Good morning, I'm Ebony Ablett. The smelter could have been profitable if Sanjeev Gupta hadn't stripped out more than $190 million. An investigation's underway into the cause of a caravan fire on the Midland Highway.
0: Delivering the local stories from the local voices that just simply can't get anywhere else.
1: The Launceston Council is investigating what it believes to be illegal election signage. Soon, a trip to Grilled may not mean a drive down the highway, but a duck into Launceston.
0: Chilli, part of the community across Launceston and the North East, and leaders in local.
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3: Hi, my name's Kelly, and I'm a proud Kaurna, Noongar and Ngarrindjeri woman from South Australia and a mother of four. When I was 19, a doctor told me my kidneys were failing and that I'd eventually need dialysis or a kidney transplant. By age 30, it all caught up with me. With just 30% kidney function, I found myself relying on dialysis to stay alive. At my lowest point, I even planned my own funeral. 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
9: Good morning, I'm Ebony Ablett. Coming up in your national news this hour, an Aussie gold rush continues at the Commonwealth Games. First though, in your local news, the Northern Tasmanian MP has launched a GoFundMe page to support a woman who was seriously injured in an alleged family violence incident at Exeter in the States North on Friday. The Western Australian woman who was visiting Tasmania remains in a local hospital where she's being treated for stab wounds. Labor member Bass Jess Green says she faces a long and difficult road to recovery with her two young daughters to stay with relatives here in Tassie for the time being. The page has so far raised nearly $20,000 for the woman and her family. Meantime, a fundraiser for the family of Launceston woman Elaine G, who was killed when the WA woman's partner drove head-on into her car shortly after the alleged stabbing incident, has now raised close to $220,000. The Launceston mayor has not succeeded in an attempt to sue a pensioner for thousands of dollars in damages over an alleged defamatory email that ended up on social media. The post in question was regarding a car parked in a disabled spot with no permit, attributed to the Lord Mayor of the Mall, which made a mistake being attributed to Matthew Garwood rather than a local businessman. The mayor launched proceedings last year, citing increased anxiety, but News Corp reports Magistrate Ken Stanton didn't find evidence of a serious harm to his reputation, not giving weight to the fact it was posted on social media. And a greyhound advocate says there are challenges and costs for the Tasmanian community in order to find homes for retired racing dogs. Pet trainer Fiona Masters, who supports the end of the greyhound racing, has told a parliamentary inquiry the state's greyhound adoption program was unable to rehome half the dogs coming out of the industry.
10: As recently as 10 years ago, it was accepted practice in Tasmania to euthanise the majority of surplus greyhounds and bury them. Sentiment has shifted and the community will no longer stand for it. But rehoming all these unwanted greyhounds every year has created substantial challenges.
2: 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Chilli National News Now.
0: Hi, it's Harrison Preve here. Australia's gold rush continues in Glasgow on the final day in the pool. Extraordinary scenes in the men's 50-metre freestyle. Kyle Chalmers and Ben Armbruster couldn't be separated. The Aussie pair sharing the gold. We've also taken gold in the women's 3x3 basketball and the men's 3x3 wheelchair basketball, while Eleanor Patterson took out the women's pole vault. Relief for borrowers, with the big four banks all agreeing the reserve is now done with its series of rate hikes. It follows yesterday's lower than expected inflation figure of 3.8%. Three people have died in a house fire in Sydney's southwest. Crews were called to the scene at Wylie Park late last night, where they found the home ablaze. It was after they extinguished the flames they discovered three bodies inside. It's too early to say how the fire started. And briefly, Pauline Hanson has ridden to crossbenches, pushing for their support for stronger counter-terrorism measures.
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9: To sport now, and in AFL, Geelong has decided not to risk Paddy Dangerfield for tonight's MCG blockbuster against Collingwood. That's after he hurt his hip in last week's win over the D's. While for the Pies, Lachie Schultz comes in, while Braden Maynard's out after doing his knee and hammy in the win over the Crows. In local footy, Trey Westbury stepping down as Lindisfarne coach after 4 years at the reins. The 30-year-old says he intends to stick with the club as a player. And Sydney FC has lost to Tottenham on penalties in last night's exhibition match at Allianz Stadium after the scores were locked at 1-1 at the end of regular time. The Spurs now take on Chelsea in Sydney on Saturday. That is the latest in news and sport. I'm Britt Aylin.
2: Chilli, real-time traffic.
3: Pretty quiet start to our Thursday morning on our roads. A little bit of traffic for Wellington Street southbound on approach to Canning Street in the CBD. Our major arterials are looking magnificent. There is some frost about. Please drive with care. Oh, running late, were you? That's no excuse. When you're driving in a school zone, follow signs, slow down and prepare to stop at crossings. Grow up. There's no excuse in a school zone. I'm Cam. More traffic soon on Chilli, your home of the hottest hits.
2: 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Chilli's three-day forecast.
11: 0 degrees currently in Launceston with a top of 14 on the way. A partly cloudy day with patches of morning frost and some light winds coming through, but it will be a frosty then sunny day ahead. Nice to see. Tomorrow, Friday, is a frosty then sunny day again with a top of 15 degrees there, and your Saturday with some possible showers and a top of 14.
12: Top of 12 and mostly sunny in Scottsdale today. Expect areas of frost this morning, mainly about the higher ground. There is a strong wind warning for the lower east, southeast, and southwest coasts as well, so please keep an eye out for those. Sunny and 13 tomorrow, and to kick the weekend off, a late shower, top of 12 Saturday. It's sitting at 5 right now.
11: 2 degrees in St Helens with a top of 15, partly cloudy day, areas of frost about the higher ground, slight chance of showers in the south, and a near zero chance elsewhere. Tomorrow is a sunny day ahead with a top of 15 degrees, and Saturday mostly sunny, also with a top of 15.
2: In a world of chaos, two legendary heroes were sent to bring peace and order to the planet. We couldn't afford them. So we're settling for the next best thing, or what was available anyway. It's Nick and Marcus for breakfast on Chilli.
12: Now, what's going on here? You've started off the morning and you're handing me Kinder Surprise and three bags of Ooshies.
11: Well, I feel like we've had a busy week.
12: We've had a nuts week
11: you've
12: already.
11: You've had a busy week and I think you just deserved
12: some
11: little treats.
12: Look at this.
11: Such a little poop treat.
12: Pooplets. Poop-shaped candy.
11: Poop-shaped candy.
12: I'm guessing you put the poop in it.
11: Squeeze his head.
12: Oh, he sticks his tongue out. So there's a big poop emoji sitting on this, like, jar of what I'm guessing is pooplets.
11: Yeah.
12: And you can squeeze them down, the poop emoji down, and he sticks
11: his tongue
12: out.
11: Got you a Kinder Surprise.
12: That's awesome.
11: Got you some Ooshies. I went to the supermarket, got all my groceries, and they printed out that little receipt.
12: Oh, my gosh.
11: And went up and collect them. So I said, I've got a kid at work that I need to give some Ooshies to. And she goes,
12: a kid at work? I see more adults collecting Ooshies than I do kids at the moment. And good on them. Oh, the Incredible Hulk Ooshie. Sorry, we're cracking them open
11: We are cracking them open right now. Did I get...
12: You got C-3PO.
11: It looks like C-3PO, but is it?
12: Yeah, no, that's 100%. Because he's golden.
11: I would have thought so too, but...
12: Now, this is my problem
11: that's
12: with Ooshies, right?
11: Yeah.
12: Is that...
11: Show me yours.
12: Look at the Hulk. Look.
11: Oh, the Hulk's cool.
12: Yeah, he's got one arm up like he's about to pummel someone.
11: What? C-3PO kind of looks like Vision, but not.
12: Vision from, yeah. Well,
11: I don't know.
12: He's got his hands up in the air like, ooh, why?
11: Yeah.
12: Why? I'm only a little robot.
11: Yes. Hello, I'm only a little robot.
12: My problem with Ooshies, right?
11: Damn, I did an impression.
12: Yes, gotcha.
11: Sorry.
12: The clear gold one.
11: Yeah.
12: Would be considered a rare one. The clear ones are considered rare ones, right?
11: Oh.
12: This is my problem.
11: Yeah.
12: They haven't painted them, which means less effort's gone into them.
11: And yet it's the rare one.
12: And they're selling it for more.
11: That's weird.
12: So what's the deal there?
11: That's capitalism, my friend.
12: And I'm a sucker for it every single time. Good morning, Wake. Walk the moon, shut up and dance.

0: Afternoon, shut up and dance here on Chilli Breakfast. You got Nick and Marcus with The Range celebrating its first birthday. Come and play for a free year of golf. T's and C's apply. Marcus, we saw something pretty illicit the other day.
1: We did.
0: Now, we were
1: And this was a group effort too.
0: It was pouring with rain, wasn't it?
1: Yeah, it was.
0: We're in our meeting room, which overlooks York Street.
1: Yeah.
0: And we love the view. We love seeing people walk by, oblivious to all the minds that are going and having this brilliant meeting.
1: That's right.
0: Right next to them.
1: We're in the boardroom looking very professional. And yes, if you're sitting there scratching your head, we do have a boardroom and we do have actual professional meetings here.
0: It's actually not a mirror that you're looking at. What you're looking at is maybe your reflection, but if you look a bit closer, optical illusion, people doing work on the other side.
1: That's right.
0: Sometimes.
1: Sometimes.
0: Sometimes. Now, pouring with rain the other day, and we're all sitting having a big meeting.
1: Yep.
0: And we look over and some guys pulled up right in front of our work is a loading zone.
1: That's right.
0: So you can't park there.
1: Right in front of the window, in fact, of our boardroom.
0: People park there all the time, by the way.
1: Yes.
0: You collect tickets, you park there real quick, in and out. This is nuts, right? Guy parked there. He obviously had a delivery in his hands.
1: Some sort of delivery driver.
0: He had food in a plastic bag.
1: Yep.
0: Ran out of his car straight to the apartment that is next to us.
1: Yep. I reckon he was a minute.
0: Yeah.
1: Maximum a minute.
0: Yeah, he was zippy, wasn't he?
1: Yeah.
0: He was a good delivery guy.
1: Yeah.
0: What comes out of the shadows as soon as he got out of his car and left for the visual area?
1: Yeah.
0: Two drop bears, and not only that, but on the drop bears, sitting on their shoulders were two ticket menaces, I'm going to call them.
1: Yeah.
0: Two ticket menaces. Came out of the shadows and decided this guy deserves a ticket.
1: They nailed this guy.
0: They sprung on him.
1: They were honestly in waiting. They'd set up a little campfire in the alcove, just sitting there with their thermos. They were camping this one zone.
0: Yeah, and they fully got this guy.
1: Yeah.
0: They were like Ewoks ready for the Imperials to walk through their trap, and they got him.
1: I want to better understand the rules of the loading zone. I thought loading zone meant you could park there in a very temporary case of like a quick nip in and drop something off or
0: That's
1: pick something up.
0: That's what
1: I thought. Which, to me, is what he's doing. I think he's using it the right way, the way I would have used it.
0: Yep. And they were expecting this guy to be 5 minutes, 10 minutes, or something.
1: Yeah.
0: No,
1: and he came back as they're writing the ticket, still writing the ticket.
0: Yep.
1: And he's like, the guy goes, "Is this your car?" And he goes, "Yeah, it is." And he goes, "Oh, well, I'm writing you a ticket." Writing being like the action word, because he's still doing it.
0: Yep, I'm just in the process of making this ticket. I'm in the... What's your name again? Sorry.
1: Yeah. Can I get all your details so I can fill in this ticket and print it and give it to you?
0: And sign here and that'll be $100.
1: And the guy didn't kick off. He didn't argue.
0: No, he was like... He looked a bit confused, if anything.
1: He was just a little defeated. What? I don't understand.
0: Look, we obey the man every now and then. We obey the system.
1: Yeah.
0: Now I'm deciding, do we follow the man anymore? Should we start breaking the rules?
1: This was a very sad event to witness.
0: Now, they are ticket menaces. I'm gonna label them now. Yep. I'm not a big fan of the ticket man or ticket woman.
1: No.
0: And I don't think many people are.
1: I was going to say, you show me the person that's a fan of a ticket person, giving them a ticket.
0: You look at it and you think, that's someone's pop. That's someone's dad out there doing that ticket.
1: We understand there's obviously you need to get revenue and you need to, these things are in place for a reason, I guess.
0: Yeah.
1: But it's a very thin line to tiptoe.
0: They're probably getting commission
1: per car. Ethically and morally okay to do to someone.
0: The worst bit was they were laughing when they were doing it. They did an evil maniacal laugh.
1: Someone at the table, I can't remember who said it, but they were like, that ticket is going to cost basically a full day's wages for that guy for deliveries.
0: It was like four to seven deliveries
1: or something crazy.
0: And it's like, oh God, he's gonna work that ticket off.
1: Yeah.
0: You know what I do? Yeah. I'd burn it right in front of their face.
1: Free day of work. You'd burn it, would you?
0: Yeah, I'd
1: like
0: burn
1: it. Big man burn it.
0: I'd roll it up and then I'd start smoking the ticket and I'd go, you know what?
1: Yeah.
0: Eat my smoke. Another one bites the dust, right? They'll probably issue another ticket, unfortunately.
1: Thank you.
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0: Good morning, Chilli Breakfast. It is Nick and Marcus with free pizza. Every Friday, $100 could be all yours to Bolter's Pizzeria. Be listening out to J-Halves in the Arves. And don't forget to register at chillifm.com.au for that one. Now, Marcus, on the streets of America, Spider-Man is swinging around, but not in the way of web-slinging. There is a real-life Spider-Man, my friend.
1: Is there really?
0: Yeah, and in good timing with the brand new movie as well.
1: I just watched Spider-Man 2 last night.
0: Did you?
1: Yeah.
0: You're doing a big marathon of them.
1: Kind of unintentionally, but yeah.
0: The Tobey Maguire ones are the best ones.
1: Spider-Man 2's elite.
0: Yeah, it's great.
1: Number one's good. Number two is so good.
0: That's Dr. Octopus, isn't
1: it? Yeah.
0: Yeah, that's great.
1: Yeah.
0: This is one you want to watch out for. Okay. The American Arkansas Spider-Man.
1: The Arkansas Spider-Man.
0: A 20-year-old bloke, he works at a trampoline park. He was driving home still dressed as Spider-Man after a kids' event when he spotted a man in a wheelchair stuck trying to cross six lanes of traffic. There's a video of this online, by the way. He jumped out and he stopped the Jeep and yelled, "I got you," to the man who was in the wheelchair to safely push him across the lights.
1: Wow.
0: What an absolute hero to start off with. He sprinted back to his own car before it got cleaned up by traffic. Now, this is absolutely insane. It's gone viral. Everyone is calling him the real-life Spider-Man. That's great. Not web-slinging, but city slicking, maybe.
1: Maybe don't get that into his head, because the next thing he's going to do is jump off a building, and then it's not going to end well for him. Someone probably needs to level with this guy and say, you're a version of Spider-Man.
0: But you're, like, yeah. You're the worst Earth edition of Spider-Man.
1: Yeah, yeah, yeah. You're grounded edition.
0: What a terrible multiverse we live in, where we've got a grounded edition of Spider-Man with no superpowers but the power to stop a Jeep.
1: That's it. And with great power, Nick, comes great responsibility.
0: Of course. Well, you should hear this. There's a comment in the comment sections below.
1: Yeah.
0: Of course, you have to get hate messages.
1: Oh, classic.
0: This one comes in and says, "And what are we seeing here? Clearly Spider-Man is pushing someone in a wheelchair into traffic. Go back, watch the video. It's clear what's happening. I've been telling you for years that this so-called hero is actually a menace to our people of this great city. Wait, what city are we in? Little Rock? Really? Okay, let's run with that. This is Just the Facts with J. Jonah Jameson."
1: I was going to say.
2: Roadworks again? I sure hope so.
3: I live for this.
4: Nick and Marcus on Chilli. The Range is celebrating its first birthday. 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
13: Good morning, I'm Ebony Ablett. Coming up in your national news this half hour, closing the gap going backwards on youth detention. First, though, in your local news, the union representing nurses and midwives says the Launceston General Hospital has seen significant demand again this week. The ANMF saying 71 patients were in the emergency department when they arrived at the LGH last night. 34 were in the waiting room who'd been waiting for hours, and multiple patients were also wrapped in ambulances. The ANMF says almost all other categories of patients weren't being seen in line with the triage categories, with some staff doing double shifts to meet patient needs. We've contacted the health department for more information. A Ravenswood woman who allegedly tried to murder a child known to her has had her case adjourned again while she undergoes a psychiatric assessment. ACM reports Bonnie Rose Ewart fronted the Launceston Magistrates Court for a seventh time yesterday on the charge of attempted murder and is yet to enter a plea. The court hearing assessment is underway and the matter is now adjourned until September. Premier Jeremy Rockliffe says there will be a focus on setting clear boundaries around AI use in schools, with artificial intelligence here to stay. It follows student protests over the technology in the north yesterday, with the government signalling regulation will centre on how and where AI is used in the classroom.
14: The fact is that artificial intelligence is here to stay. It is here to stay. And that is evident from across the globe.
13: And down south, the city of Clarence has revealed the true cost of Neil the Seal's antics during his most recent visit to our state. The southern elephant seal made headlines around the world for his seemingly anarchist destruction of local infrastructure, and the council's now shared a cheeky itemised bill on its Facebook page. Among the charges are more than $26,500 in labour, $3,600 in equipment, as well as replacement bollards, a new sign and fence repairs. All in all, the total is more than $31,500, which the council says was paid off in tourism promotion and community smiles.
12: 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Chilli. National. News. Now.
15: Hi, it's Harrison Freeb. Australia's added another 9 gold medals to our tally at the Com Games in Glasgow, 6 of those in the pool. Kyle Chalmers and Ben Armbruster sharing gold in the men's 50-metre butterfly.
16: It's amazing. I think it couldn't be any better to be able to actually tie for gold with another Australian. And we're just two country kids who are now representing Australia, which I think is really cool in itself.
15: Chalmers on 7 there. A Closing the Gap snapshot reveals Indigenous children are spending an average of 2 months in one-sentence detention. The Productivity Commission's annual report shows little progress towards a 30% reduction in the number of Indigenous youth behind bars by 2031. Children spending an average of 57 days in custody while awaiting trials, sentencing or bail, the proportion rising from 69 to 76% in the past 5 years. Briefly, the big four banks predicting interest rates to remain on hold after better-than-expected monthly inflation figures. And aftershocks continue to rock Japan following a powerful 7.1 magnitude earthquake earlier this week.
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13: In sport, Jack Martin returns for Geelong tonight as they face Collingwood to kickstart round 21 of the AFL. Paddy Dangerfield is being managed. Meantime, Fremantle will persist with Mason Cox for tomorrow night's clash with the Bulldogs. Ruckman Sean Darcy had another dominant performance in the WA State League last weekend, but coach Justin Longmuir says they'll stick with the big American for now.
10: Coxie will hold his spot. We've been happy with the way Coxie's been able to go forward and give us an aerial contest. He started sticking his marks and some of his ruck craft, and he's holding up his end of the bargain.
13: And the English cricket team looks set to have another Kiwi at the helm. Weeks after sacking New Zealander Brendan McCullum, the Poms are now expected to name Stephen Fleming as their new test coach. That is the latest in news and sport. I'm Brit Aitlin.
4: Chile, real-time traffic.
17: Already a bit of traffic in the CBD for Brisbane Street and Wellington Street. Goderich Street is slowing in both directions on approach to Forster Street in Invermay. It is very icy out there on our roads. Please wipe off 5 and drive with care. Oh, running late, were you? That's no excuse. When you're driving in a school zone, follow signs, slow down and prepare to stop at crossings. Grow up. There's no excuse in a school zone. I'm Cam. More traffic soon on Chile, your home of the hottest hits.
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1: It is 0 degrees in Launceston. Classic. Top of 14 today. Partly cloudy. Patches of morning frost and some light winds, but it will be a frosty then sunny day ahead. Friday, a frosty then sunny day ahead, also with a top of 15 degrees there, and Saturday with possible showers and a top of 14.
0: A top of 12 and mostly sunny in Scottsdale today. Expect areas of frost this morning, mainly about the higher ground. Also, there's a strong wind warning for the lower east, southeast and southwest coast, so keep an eye out for those. It's going to be sunny for you Friday in Scottsdale, top of 13, top of 12 and a late shower Saturday. It's sitting at 5 degrees right now.
1: 4 degrees in St Helens, top of 15 there, partly cloudy. Areas of frost about the higher ground, slight chance of showers in the south, near zero chance elsewhere, and 25-kilometre winds. Friday, a sunny day, top of 15, and Saturday, mostly sunny, also top of 15.
0: Hey, good morning. If you just joined us, it is Nick and Marcus here on Chilli Breakfast, 23 minutes to 7, and on the way, we're going to have a chat to Max Roney from the Tasmania Devils Football Club, all about VFL and VFLW, getting the update from them. But on the way, we're also going to be having the Daily Donut, and we're going to fight right now.
1: Yeah.
18: Let's get ready to rumble!
19: Kick it.
20: It's the Spicy Single!
21: You gotta fight!
0: Yes. Yes, yes, yes.
1: Yes, yes, yes.
0: Bruises, scars and all, this is the Spicy Single. All thanks to Launceston Floor World, more than just flooring. Now, every morning... Jeez. Scared the jeebus out of me.
1: I keep trying to take a swing at him over the panel.
0: I know. And it's like that slow motion Will Ferrell sort of swing across the desk. Now, we pick a song each every morning, and it's up to you to decide on the Chilli Instagram story which song you want to hear at the end of the show, because that song might be played at the end.
1: Yeah.
0: If not, though, if you don't have the majority of votes, you don't win the song. You don't win the Spicy Single.
1: That's usually how it works.
0: Every morning for the past 100 years.
1: That's it.
0: That the Spicy Single scrolls were established.
1: And every day for the rest of our lives, this will be the Spicy Single.
0: They were actually discovered on the Dead Sea Spicy Single scrolls.
1: Yeah.
0: In the Red Sea.
1: Scholars will talk about this.
0: Yep. It was burnt in the Museum of Alexandria or whatever it was.
1: That's it.
0: Yep. Terrible time. What have you picked?
1: I believe Archimedes was the first spicy single. I think he was one of the first Greek philosophers to...
0: What was the first song they put up?
1: It was Zorba's Dance.
0: Of course. That was a classic tune back in the day.
1: I had to think quickly there.
0: They couldn't hook that either. It wasn't a 30-second hook. Da, da,
1: da. Do you know what? I might do Zorba's Dance tomorrow. That's fun.
0: No, thank you.
1: No. I've gone with Keyless's Milkshake. My milkshake brings all the boys to the yard and they're like, it's better than yours, damn right.
0: Drink your milkshake. Drink it up. Do you know Bill Murray dated her?
1: What?
0: Yeah, and it was only recently they dated.
1: What?
0: I'm not kidding.
1: What a sly dog.
0: Yeah, what an absolute animal.
1: He's an enigma.
0: He's great, isn't he? Just such an unlikely relationship too.
1: Surely she's half his age.
0: Yep.
1: Yeah.
0: Yeah.
1: Okay.
0: Well, she's getting on now, but like, they got it on, I bet. DJ Oatsy, Hey Baby. You can tell.
1: Did he sing this song to court her?
0: Hey Baby.
1: Yeah.
0: No, I don't think so. I think I think his milkshake brought all her to the yard,
1: yes.
0: I reckon.
1: Yeah, I believe so.
0: My story with this song, I played it randomly last night in the car.
1: Yeah.
0: And when I heard it, it brought me back to a memory. We had a disco back at our primary school, back in Queensland.
1: Yeah.
0: We used to have discos.
1: Sock dance.
0: And I remember my group of friends and I were in the corner of the disco and we're like, because we were coming up with a plan on how to get our songs on the DJ decks.
1: Oh, yeah.
0: Yeah. And everyone was like, okay, what song should we pick? We can pick one song. It was like, oh, maybe Hey Baby. And it was like, okay, who's going to go up? Fortunately, I got pushed up to ask.
1: Yeah.
0: And I was like, he's going to say no, isn't he? It's like going for a job interview.
1: Yeah.
0: You just know, they're going to say no, aren't they? He said, DJ Oatsy, okay, I can put that on. And then chucked it on.
1: Oh, he's Swedish. What a ledge. Is he Swedish?
0: Yeah, he was. Yeah. I think
1: DJ Oatsy.
0: DJ Oatsy. I put that on. I don't really remember.
1: No, now we're Italian.
0: But he had an accent, I remember, because I was like, that's a funky man.
1: Cool. That's fun.
0: Daily Donut next.

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0: Big Chilli Breakfast. It is Nick and Marcus with you for your Thursday. And every week we get the update on how the Tassie Devils are actually going in the VFL. And we got the guy to tell us all about it. His name is Max Roney.
1: We've got that fire in our eyes, cause the dream is on the rise. We are the Devils, Tassie's team.
0: Yes, Maxie, welcome on in.
2: Morning, guys. How are we?
0: Very good.
3: Always good, mate.
0: I like Marcus. You say Maxie is like you saying taxi at a pub and someone spilt their drink. But we got
2: same
0: Maxie.
2: Calling process.
0: Yeah. it's like Maxie spilling the beans, though. And you can, because Williamstown, you're out of home ground last week. And unfortunately, they got the upper hand. Close game, though. They only won by 6.
2: Yeah, it was a really good game. The last quarter was pretty exciting. I think there was about 4 or 5 lead changed in the last quarter.
0: Wow. Tug of war.
2: Yeah, exactly. And unfortunately, it didn't go our way. It's been a little bit like that the last 6 to 8 weeks, where we've been losing games by under 2 goals. Yeah, like the boys fought really hard to get back in front a few times, and yeah, it was just a bit unfortunate. Went, I think, 33 minutes in the last quarter, and they kicked 2 goals late. So,
0: do you reckon it was slightly that home ground advantage that got them through?
2: Yeah, a little bit. Like they play that ground really well. It's normally very windy there, and the benefit for us is like every time we go over to Victoria, we've had heaps of numbers of Tasmanians show up. So like the crowd doesn't have a huge factor in it. Like even at Frankston, which is known for being pretty hostile for supporters, like we still probably outnumbered them with fans, so
3: that's good.
2: Yeah, we've been pretty fortunate with that.
0: Also, I think with the VFLW as well, they were playing at Williamstown as well. Unfortunately, the Seagulls got the upper hand again by 14 points. Did you see how the women played?
2: Yeah, I watched a little bit of it, and they seem to play pretty well still. Williamstown are a solid side in the women's league as well, so going down by only 2 goals, it just shows they're right in the hunt, I think, for the back end of the season.
3: Yeah.
0: I think Devils are sitting 11th on the ladder in the VFLW, but you guys are sitting
3: in 10th,
0: but
3: yeah,
0: still doing like elite. Like, I don't think there's much of a difference, is there?
2: No, so like we have 3 games to go, and I think we can finish at a high of 3rd and probably at a load of about 14th at the moment. Yeah, it's that 3rd to 14th is all a game and a half, just because there's a couple of draws in there as well. So yeah.
3: Look, not to dower the point, but with 3 losses in the last 5, what do you think's going to change for these final 3 games? What sort of changes can they implement to sort of get on top?
2: I think it's just us freshening up as a group. Like, we had the bye on the weekend, a bit of a chance just for players to take their mind off footy for a week, and we had an 8-week block in there, so you kind of get a bit tired. And I think out of that 8 weeks, we had about 5 away games. So yeah, we've got another 2 away games to go, and these 3 games are really important to make finals. So
3: yeah,
2: just freshening up.
3: And we've had some big news as well with the Tassie Devils, and this has been the talk of the town at the moment. I'd like to hear your take on this, or what we can hear from behind the scenes. But Mr. Ken Hinckley stepping in to take over. And what's the general feeling around from the boys on this one?
2: Yeah, the boys are really excited. I think it's a great appointment. Like, Ken's been known to have really great connection with players and staff at the club, as well as developing young players. And I think that's going to be perfect for what Tassie needs. And I don't really think there was a wrong answer with the 3 that were getting thrown up between Longmire and Buckley as well. But they all kind of had their strengths. And yeah, it's just kind of having that coach that has that buy-in and really wants to be here will be really great.
0: Has Ken come down to have a chat to you boys at all? Like, has he come down to meet the team, or is it a lot of behind-the-scenes sort of stuff at the moment?
2: He hasn't come down yet, but I think he's going to start implementing himself at trainings throughout the back end of the year now that we've had a break, and I assume his next 6 months will be pretty, like, filled up with list management sort of things, and then going into next year, we'll probably tweak our game plan a bit
0: now
2: he wants us to play for the AFL.
0: Interesting.
3: Do you think the boys are going to get behind the Ken Oath, the movement?
2: Yeah, it's a pretty good mantra to live by, I reckon, like, especially for Tassie footy, so
0: preach it.
2: Yeah, I reckon we should roll with it.
0: Now, Max, I think you're the right guy in asking this. Do you think we rename Tasmania to Ken Demon's Land?
2: Oh, it's not a bad shout, actually. I haven't heard that one. So, I reckon we should put that through going into 2028 at least.
0: If you can have chats behind the scenes, maybe when Ken's down, you just forward it past him. And
3: you say, hey, oh, Ken, by the way, those Chilli boys, they had a great idea.
2: Plug the show on there for you.
0: Yeah, cool. Why not? Excellent, Maxie. Thank you very much for joining us, and we'll catch up next week with a Tassie Devil update.
2: No worries, guys. Thanks for having me.
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20: Good morning, I'm Ebony Applett. Coming up in your national news this hour, FIFA faces backlash over a proposal to sell stakes to private investors. First though, in your local news, a fundraiser has been launched to support a Western Australian woman who was allegedly stabbed by her partner at an Exeter home last Friday before he was involved in a head-on crash near Lagana shortly after that killed both him and Winkley nurse Elaine G. It's understood the victim, known as Sarah, is being treated in hospital for her injuries, and her daughters will remain in the state being cared for by family as as they recover. The funds being raised will go towards their aunt and uncle to provide for things such as clothing, food, rehabilitation and living expenses. It's so far raised around $20,000. Defamation proceedings brought against a Launceston pensioner by the mayor have ended, and not in Matthew Garwood's favour. The case centred around an image posted online last year, an image modified to attribute a car parked in a disabled spot without a permit to the mayor when it was not actually his vehicle involved, being sent as an email which ended up on social media. Mayor Garwood telling the court earlier this year he had suffered reputational harm as a result of the action, saying it had continued to affect his relationships. ACM reports the Deputy Chief Magistrate ruled in favour of the defendant, saying while the email sent was inappropriate and malicious in its tone and content, he wasn't satisfied serious harm was suffered. And efforts to find homes for retired racing greyhounds hasn't been going smoothly, says an advocate, with many left without a place to go. Speaking at a parliamentary inquiry into the phasing out of the sport, pet trainer Fiona Masters says rehoming dogs creates substantial challenges.
1: It poses a lot of costs emotionally and financially on the Tasmanian community. On top of that, it's well documented that even with a recent expansion, the industry's own gap scheme is unable to successfully rehome even half of the surplus dogs.
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21: Morning, Harrison Preeb here. Relief for borrowers, the big four banks all agreeing the Reserve is now done with its cycle of rate hikes. The prediction follows yesterday's lower than expected inflation figure of 3.8%, although Treasurer Jim Chalmers warns the fight's not over.
22: These are welcome numbers in the circumstances, but we know that we still have inflation challenge in our economy.
21: The Victorian Parliament will today deliver a historic formal apology to victims and survivors of abuse in government schools. New Premier Ben Carroll expected to acknowledge the harm suffered by victims and the failures that allowed the abuse to occur. Investigations found child sexual abuse was widespread in Victorian schools for five decades, affecting 403 schools and nearly 500 victims. And FIFA is facing fiery backlash over a proposal to sell stakes in its major competitions to private investors. Members' associations would receive $40 million each if they back the plan. European football's governing body has called an emergency meeting declaring football is not FIFA's to sell.
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23: In AFL, former Premiership coach Adam Simpson says he feels for injured Saints star Max King after he suffered yet another season-ending injury last week in his first game in over 2 years. King's now played just 24 matches in over 4 years, with Simpson telling AFL 360 it's going to be an uphill battle from here.
24: To get that, the mental side of the recovery right as much as the physical, because you can be perfectly fine and then for whatever reason it happens again, and that becomes a real challenge to deal with, especially with talented senior players.
23: And Sydney FC's lost to Tottenham on penalties in last night's exhibition match at Allianz Stadium after the scores were locked at 1-1 at the end of regular time. The Spurs will now take on Chelsea in Sydney on Saturday. That's the latest in news and sport. I'm Britt Aylin.
18: Chile, real-time traffic.
25: Poplars Bridge Road is slowing inbound on approach to Elphin Road. Traffic building as well for the Midland Highway in both directions on approach to Howick Street. Wellington Street already quite heavy outbound on approach to Howick Street in South Lonnie. It's time to complete your census. 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More traffic soon on Chile, your home of the hottest hits.
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3: Still 0 degrees in Launceston currently. It is a top of 14 to look forward to, however. A partly cloudy day, patches of morning frost, a frosty then sunny day, though, apparently. It's always confusing when it says it's partly cloudy and then it's frosty then sunny.
0: There's sun popping through those partly clouds. Yeah.
3: It's a little bit of everything today.
0: It's a mixed bag.
3: Yeah, Friday is frosty, then sunny, however, with a top of 15, and then Saturday is possible showers and a top of 14 degrees.
0: Top of 12, increasing sunshine today in Scottsdale. Expect areas of frost this morning, mainly about the higher ground with strong wind warnings for the lower east, south east and south west coasts. Sunny and 13 on the way tomorrow with a late shower and 12 Saturday. It's sitting at 5 degrees right now.
3: And 3 degrees in St Helens with a top of 15 today, partly cloudy, areas of morning frost about the higher ground, slight chance of showers in the south with increasing sunshine as we go through. Friday, a sunny day, top of 15, and Saturday, mostly sunny, also top of 15.
2: In a world of chaos, two legendary heroes were sent to bring peace and order to the planet. We couldn't afford them. So we're settling for the next best thing, or what was available anyway. Nick and Marcus for breakfast on Chilli.
0: Yes. Hey, howdy, hey. Welcome on in. It's 9 minutes past seven, and we're rounding out another month now of the year, which is getting scary. We're closer to Christmas. It is Nick and Marcus with you for your Thursday. On the way, of course, we got your Casey Barnes double pass to get along to his brand new album launch. It's going to be here in his home. Not his house, but like his home place. He's come back to Tassie to perform it live in front of you.
3: Yep.
0: Look, you can't buy tickets to this thing, but what you can do is you can exclusively win it through us. Be listening out from 7:30 for that chance. We're also going to have Andrew Palmer in with Lily Cornish, his daughter, to talk all about dancing and dance sport and what Lily's up to.
3: That's right.
0: I'm excited to have
3: homegrown talent here in-house.
0: That's right. They're living proof. That
3: And Andrew and Lily will be here as well. just a joke.
0: Basking our glory. we should hold out our hands so they kiss it on the way through.
3: They should. That's how they should greet us.
0: But on the way next, it's the return of Tom.
3: Yeah, the return of Tom. I've kept that vague because this is a fun one.
0: It's the return of Tom on the way next. I guess it's going to be Vegas.
3: Yep.
0: Which Tom? There's many Toms.
3: Oh, you'll know the Tom.
0: The Tom Drum.
3: Oh, you might not know the Tom. We'll find out.
0: Oh, on the way next, 10 minutes.

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0: Glamour, it's got it all, and we've got Andrew Palmer and Lily Cornish in with us to chat all dancing.
1: Fantastic. Morning, guys.
2: Welcome.
0: Good morning. Hey, welcome on in. Good to have you guys.
3: Thanks for having us.
1: Now, Nick, you say you've never experienced it before, but I remember Youngstown Primary School, you were the star of the show. I think the comeback coming on.
0: Andrew taught me how to dance back in primary school. We did a dance routine. It was one of those extracurricular classes you could do.
2: Oh, I'm so sorry. Did you say primary school?
0: Yep.
2: I'm thinking this was like the last couple of years.
0: Yesterday.
2: Okay, this makes a lot more sense.
0: We did it to the presets, a zombie-like routine, and I still remember it.
1: The rest is history, really.
2: Yeah,
1: the rest
2: is history. No wonder he doesn't remember it. Decade ago. Now, and Lily, welcome back, by the way.
0: Yes.
2: Home state. How's the cold treating you?
3: Well, I have just been in a heat wave, so I've had quite the shock, but I was looking forward to the cold. Yeah. I've been here about a week.
0: Now, let's talk about this. New TV show, new US series, actually.
3: It was pre-recorded, so I've already recorded it all. Dancing with the Stars Next Pro, it was all very last minute. Mm-hmm. I got the call maybe a few weeks before I actually got on the plane.
0: Yeah.
3: On the plane, I still didn't know what I was going to do.
2: Wow.
3: I didn't know if I was in the background or helping with choreography, and then actually got to feature and open the show. So,
0: oh my God.
2: That's crazy.
3: Yeah, it was wild.
2: How do you mentally prep for that? Because if you're thinking you're only going to be like off camera or backstage assisting, and then all of a sudden, boom, right in front.
3: Thank goodness I've had years of experience on, you know, doing live shows and stuff like that on Dancing with the Stars and just thrown into situations.
0: Yep.
3: But, it wasn't until I got to the studio and then Derek Hough walked in and I don't know, you know, maybe if you're not a dancer, you don't know who he is, but he has won the American show 8 times. He's now a judge. Yep. He's won Emmy Awards for his choreography.
2: Huge.
3: In the dance world, he is Roger Federer.
2: Is that
3: the big person? That's a good one. I'm not good with sports, so I'll have to look to Andrew for that one.
1: Roger Federer, Fred Astaire.
3: That's the vibe.
0: They're all great golfers for everyone.
3: Look, I probably would have agreed with that, but I know he's a tennis player, so.
0: What an experience, then. That's been an absolutely nuts journey for you.
3: A lot of the time in the entertainment industry, you don't know what's coming next.
2: No.
0: Yep.
3: And for me, I actually had a year of going, I'm working really hard and I don't know what for.
0: Yep.
3: And then I got thrown into this room with Derek Hough and had to choreograph this samba with him.
2: Yeah.
3: And I kind of stood there and I kind of was like, I'm nervous, but I'm also like, yes, this is why I was working hard, because
2: nerves are good, right?
3: Yeah.
2: Yeah.
3: And I think it shows, you know, and any dancers might feel the same, or hopefully this comes as a bit of inspiration. You don't know what's around the corner, so keep working hard, because you might be thrown in a room and then it's like all that research I did of new choreography, all the new tricks I was trying to learn when I was like, I don't know if I ever perform these.
2: Yeah,
0: of course.
3: You know, it all just sort of comes full circle.
0: What are your thoughts on the Tassie two-step, if you saw that right in front of you? Are you giving that 10 out of 10?
3: Depends who's doing it, you know? I would like to see some flair, I think, you know.
0: There's much more than just stepping.
3: Absolutely.
2: Now, we are here to talk about the extravaganza coming up, the dance sports. What can you tell us about this? We've got day heats here from 8 o'clock that I can see, and then the evening extravaganza from 7:30. Do you want to elaborate more on that?
1: That's it. So it's the 7 Tasmania Open Dance Sport Championship.
2: Amazing.
1: Saturday, the 8th of August. We have competitors coming from right across Tasmania, of course, taking on the very best from right around the country. We've got international students flying in for it to compete.
0: Yes.
1: Hopefully we take them out and beat them all, because we're fantastic here in Tasmania. They can try, but you know, look at Lily, she's the number one.
2: That's right.
1: That's it. So look, people are going to see this amazing lady right next to me, and a bit of a scoop here for you.
0: Yeah, go on.
1: We've been telling the world that Kyle Schillings is coming down, and he is home and away. Kyle, unfortunately, has broken a couple of ribs.
2: He's what?
1: Yes, so he won't be able to lift Lily or dip Lily or spin Lily. So he'll be still here, which is so exciting to meet everyone. I know. But
0: do you need me to sub in?
1: Nick, I was going to ask.
3: We're doing the song to the presets. It's happening.
0: Yeah. I have been rehearsing all this time in the shower. I know what to
2: Nick,
0: do.
2: Yeah, Nick, how are your lifts going, mate?
0: Enough McNugs and I'll be right.
1: This is your moment. All these years in training.
0: Do you have confidence in me to do it?
3: Look, I wish you were coming, but we actually have a surprise. We've got my dance partner coming over.
0: Subbed him in.
3: We have just been dancing together on a contract. So, and he is going to, we're very grateful, he's going to do the show.
2: That's
0: what
2: so
0: were you prepping
2: good.
0: Me for then?
1: You're the warm-up.
3: But, if Leo breaks his ribs, you're in.
2: Yeah, see? Much like first. A jester to warm the crowd up, well, you get you first. Out there.
1: You heard it first right here on Chili. Nick's the sub. But Leo is the Italian champion. He's an Irish Dancing with the Stars current champion.
2: Oh, wow. Yep.
1: So the audience is going to be absolutely blown away yeah. by Leo. But, of course, our very own superstar, Lily, right here.
2: That's right.
1: She will be there. People are coming from right around Australia just to see Lily perform. Yeah, we've got all different ages, all different abilities. We've got the amazing crew from New Horizons taking part this year. So we're really excited. They're super excited.
2: Cool.
1: And, of course, we've got hundreds and hundreds of people in the audience there to support all the locals
0: yeah.
1: take on the rest of the country. So tickets, if you want to come along, tasopen.org, hit the link to Ticketek and away you go. Saturday the 8th of August, there's still tickets available. Jump on and see if you can secure your seat to see Australia's very best dance sport competitors.
0: Get your tickets right now, tasopen.org. 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Andrew, Lily, thank you very much for joining us today.
3: Thanks, guys.
1: Thank you.
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6: Good morning, I'm Ebony Ablett. Coming up in your national news this half hour, US President Donald Trump's threat to Iran. First though, in your local news, the Australian Nursing and Midwifery Federation says issues at the Launceston General Hospital still aren't fixed. Representatives attending the LGH's emergency department last night saying that when they arrived, there were 71 patients at the ED, 34 were in the waiting room and multiple others ramped. The ANMF says across the state last night, including at the LGH, almost all other categories of patients weren't seen in line with triage category timeframes. It says its members did their level best, maintaining staffing with 8 double shifts to meet patient needs. But these circumstances burn out dedicated and skilled nurses. We've contacted the health department for more details. The state government says it's working solidly with the federal government and Rio Tinto when it comes to a permanent power deal for Bell Bay Aluminium. Premier Jeremy Rockliffe says they're at the table negotiating.
14: A sustainable position to ensure the long-term future of Bell Bay Aluminium, the workers directly employed and those directly employed from businesses that support Bell Bay Aluminium.
6: He says the smelter is an important and essential part of the northern community and the state as a whole. Meantime, there's calls for more to be done in the animal welfare space when it comes to ex-racing greyhounds. A joint parliamentary committee into the phase-out of the sport yesterday, hearing from two groups pro-racing and one against. Michelle Jessen from the Northeast Animal Sanctuary telling the committee greyhounds take longer to find homes for because they need more work. The majority of the animals coming to her sanctuary coming with significant health issues. And the Confluence play zone at Riverbend Park is set to remain closed for another week or so as the council works on maintenance issues. The rest of the area will remain open for locals to enjoy.
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15: Hi, it's Harrison Preeb. Pauline Hanson has written to the crossbenchers soliciting their support for stronger counter-terrorism measures. The plan would prevent ISIS terrorists from returning to Australia, but National Senate leader Bridget McKenzie's told Nine that's a job for the government.
16: It's not up to the crossbench or the Liberal and the National Party opposition to be drafting laws to keep Australians safe. That's actually the role of government.
15: US President Donald Trump has warned Iran he'll hit them hard. The threat in response to its surprise attack on American forces in Jordan. Australia's peak doctors groups have joined forces, calling on Canberra to relax Medicare telehealth limits in the event of fuel shortages due to the war in Iran. The AMA and College of GPs warning that under these circumstances, rural and regional patients could struggle to access face-to-face care. And the death toll from an earthquake in Japan has risen to at least 13. Many people remain trapped in a shopping centre which collapsed.
4: Breakfast, snacks, lunch, Banjo's Dough Savers under $5 range brings together and celebrates more than 30 plus delicious Banjo's favourites. Banjo's, stretching your dough better. Chilli, your sport now.
17: In sport, round 21 of the AFL kicks off tonight at the MCG with a blockbuster between the Cats and the Magpies. Geelong's decided not to risk Paddy Dangerfield for the clash as he battles a niggling hip injury, while Collingwood will be without Braden Maynard after he hurt his knee and hammy on the weekend win over the Crows. Premiership winning coach John Longmire telling AFL 360 the vice-captain's a big out for the Pies.
18: He plays on the boundaries, on that little line all the time that you love your players to be able to play, and just him missing at this time of the year is not ideal for them.
17: And the English cricket team is set to have another Kiwi at the helm. Weeks after sacking New Zealander Brendan McCullum, the Poms are now expected to name Stephen Fleming as their new test coach. That is the latest in news and sport. I'm Brit Aylin.
4: Chilli, real-time traffic.
19: Traffic is building throughout the CBD. Over in Kings Meadows, the intersection of Quarantine and Hobart Road, heavily congested left to right and centre. The same can be said for the Howick and Wellington Street intersection just next to the South Lonnie Maccas. Oh, running late, were you? That's no excuse. When you're driving in a school zone, follow signs, slow down and prepare to stop at crossings. Grow up. There's no excuse in a school zone. I'm Cam. More traffic soon on Chilli, your home of the hottest hits.
20: 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Chilli's three-day forecast.
2: 0.7 degrees in Launceston with a top of 14 on the way. A frosty then sunny day ahead. Patches of morning frost and light winds coming through. Tomorrow we are looking at a frosty then sunny Friday as well with a top of 15 degrees there. And your Saturday is possible showers and a top of 14 degrees.
0: Top of 12 with increasing sunshine throughout Scottsdale today. Areas of frost this morning, mainly about the higher ground. Don't forget, there is a strong wind warning for the lower east, south east and south west coasts. Keep an eye out for those. Top of 13, sunny Friday and late shower Saturday, a top of 12. It's currently sitting at 3 degrees.
2: 2 degrees in St Helens with a top of 15 on the way. Increasing sunshine, areas of frost about the higher ground, slight chance of showers in the south, near zero chance elsewhere, and 25 kilometre winds. Friday, a sunny day, top of 15 degrees, and Saturday, mostly sunny, also with a top of 15.
0: And it's 20 minutes to 8 right now. You do have Nick and Marcus. That is our voices, and it's all thanks to Country Club Tasmania. We're going to be giving away a double pass right now to Casey Barnes.
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0: Now, if you want to get along to this, it's an exclusive event. He's going to be debuting his brand new album in front of you, if you get along to it.
2: That's right. Now, an intimate little session this will be.
0: This is going to be awesome. We're going to be there. Casey's, of course, going to be there, unless he doesn't turn up and we have to learn all of his songs and then perform it live in front of you.
2: Hopefully not.
0: Nah, we hope that doesn't. That's
2: no
0: not
2: offense,
0: the case.
2: But I think I can match his sultry tones. I don't know if you're going to get there.
0: I can match his sultry looks.
2: Do it. Do a sultry tone right now.
0: Yeah, sure. Ooh. Is that on point for Casey?
2: Nailed it.
0: Thank you.
2: Great.
0: 6331 5901. If you want to get along to this one, and all you have to do is pick out which one is Casey Barnes out of these three bits of audio. Do you want to hear them?
2: Oh, I want to hear them.
0: Okay. The sultry sounds of Casey Barnes. Was it A, or is it B? Or is it the sultry sounds of C?
22: Should I burn for you? What am I gonna do?
0: Ooh.
2: I feel like this is a tougher one today.
0: Yeah, they're all pretty sultry.
2: You'd want to be, yeah, they are.
0: And if you guess wrong, you'll be very salty.
2: You'd want to be a big Casey Barnes fan to pick this one today,
0: of
2: I reckon.
0: Of course. 6331 5901. Let's get you along to Casey Barnes next Thursday at the Sports Garden. But who will it be? Give us a call right now.

Like finding a park at the LGH first go. It's Nick and Marcus on Chilli. The Range is celebrating its first birthday. 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

0: They do have to give us a call on 633-159-01. And each of these days of this week, we've been playing different audio bites.
1: Mm.
0: One of the three will always include a Casey Barnes song.
1: That's right.
0: But we're mixing it up. We're keeping it fresh, so it's not the same comp every day.
1: Yep.
0: And today, we've got three different bits of audio. You've got to identify which one is Casey Barnes, the curious case of Casey Barnes.
1: Shall we go to phone lines, mate?
0: We should do it.
1: All right. At 633-159-01, we've got Mel on the line with us. Good morning, Mel. How are you?
2: Good, thank you. How are you two?
1: Very good,
0: so
1: thank you.
0: So good.
1: Now, Mel, did you hear the sultry sounds of me?
2: I did.
0: what did you think?
1: Do you think I could go on stage with Casey?
2: I'm pretty sure it's me.
0: Launching,
1: launching straight.
0: She's launching straight into the clues.
1: Do you want to hear?
0: No. We went Nick's sultry voice.
1: Yeah. Do you like mine?
2: No, I don't like yours. Just joking.
0: Fantastic,
1: Mel.
0: That's what we wanted to hear.
1: For some reason, we lost the ticket somehow. No. let's have a listen. Let's have a listen to the audio again. Is it a? B. Or is it sultry C? What am I gonna do?
0: Oof.
1: What are you thinking, Mel?
2: It is C.
1: You're gonna lock
0: B.
1: in.
0: She's very confident.
1: Mel?
0: Yes.
1: That's right, buddy. Nice work. You're going to be getting along to Casey Barnes. Are you a big fan of Casey?
2: My teenage daughter actually is.
1: Really?
0: Okay. There's a younger demographic that are super into Casey Barnes, I'm hearing.
1: Casey Barnes is getting the Wiggles audience.
0: Yeah.
1: Wow. How long
0: so would you be going along then with your daughter?
2: Probably, yes.
0: Yeah, cool.
1: How long's your daughter been into Casey Barnes?
2: I'm probably 18 months or so. She's 15, so, yeah.
1: And how'd she get hooked onto him?
2: Through friends, and they do dance, and, I don't know, little dance and stuff like that.
0: Sure.
1: Casey's in the inner circles. He's got the right circles, I think.
0: There you go.
1: Hey, nice work, Mel. You and your daughter will be getting along to Casey Barnes next Thursday with us for an exclusive night at Sports Garden. Hold on the line. Congratulations. We'll get your details so you can get the tickets.
2: Thank you.
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0: G Flip, it's Bed on Fire here on Chilli. It's breakfast with Nick and Marcus. Hey, good morning. It's always the first few words that get me off guard. Hey, what?
1: I'll just let you know, we are Nick and Marcus and we're here on Chilli.
0: Hello.
1: Just in case you wanted the refresher.
0: Just the update. If you're new listening and you don't know who we are, great to have new people on board. Welcome.
1: We're back. It's been a long week, guys.
0: Now, still my standby. This is a new thing that's coming up next week. Mm. So be listening out because you want to be on the standby list. You can register at chillifm.com.au kicking off next week. We're going to chuck you on the standby list. And what's going to happen is at a specific time each day or randomised times throughout the day,
1: yep,
0: we're going to shout your name out on air and you've got at least 30 minutes to give us a call, yep, in that time. And well, if you don't...
1: Yeah, a maximum of 30 minutes.
0: Yeah, maximum of 30 minutes. And if you don't call us back in that time, you lose out on the standby list. But if you do call in, we chuck you on the standby list and we could be sending you to Las Vegas.
1: That's right.
0: Now, this is for the iHeart Festival, I believe, which is going to be having BTS, Cardi B, Goo Goo Dolls, Weezer, Zara Larsson, Benson Boone, Lainey Wilson, Snoop Dogg's going to be their muse.
1: Yeah.
0: This is going to be a massive festival.
1: Big, big competition. Please do not underestimate it.
0: It's worth up to $20,000.
1: That's right.
0: Big cha-ching.
1: Now, just to be crystal clear as well, there's an added rule here. Mm. Still my standby is if your name's called out and you don't call us within that 30 minutes,
0: yep,
1: we then open up that standby call to, yep, anyone else to steal it.
0: You can steal it after the 30 minutes.
1: After
0: we'll go,
1: 30.
0: Get ready to steal the standby and you can call in then.
1: First caller, their name goes on the list instead.
0: Just remember, though, you've got to have your passport and you've got to be over 21 to
1: That's
0: get
1: right.
0: over to Las Vegas.
1: That's
0: those,
1: right.
0: Them's the rules.
1: Them's the rules. Them's the prerequisites.
0: Them's the rules. We said, who cares about the passport and the 21 rule? But they said, no, them's the rules.
1: They're like, Marcus and Nick, stop.
0: They threw the book at us.
1: They did. And it hurt.
0: Hey, on the way, we're going to go into new sport and weather next, but then we're going to get Gemma Denman.
1: Yes, we are.
0: She's going to be on the way. You probably heard this story where she's going to raise around $400,000.
1: For life-saging. It's life-saging. Oh, my God. What is happening to us today?
0: It's Thursday.
1: Gemma Denman, yep, life-saving surgery.
0: Yes.
1: $400,000 she needs to raise, and we've got her on the show to have a chat about what's going on with her in her life.
0: She's unfortunately been diagnosed with cancer and there's a life-changing surgery over in Germany, the land of the pretzels, but the land of this life-changing surgery as well.
1: Yeah, yeah.
0: Hopefully she reaches that goal. She's going to tell us more about it on the way next,
1: right,
0: but we've got new sport and weather now.
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3: 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Zendaya and Tom Holland.
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4: 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If you put it in a washing machine, it would just destroy it. I sort of have to look at my costumier and say, can I have a new suit, please?
3: What goes first? Is it the sight or the smell when you're in there?
4: It's definitely the smell.
3: Wow. How many suits do you go through?
4: 15, 16.
3: Wow.
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4: Yeah.
3: See it right now on the socials.
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13: Morning, I'm Ebony Applett. A Ravenswood woman who allegedly tried to murder a child known to her earlier this year has again fronted the Launceston Magistrates Court. ACM reports Bonnie Rose Ewart appeared via video link yesterday for a seventh time on the charge of attempted murder. She's yet to enter a plea and is currently undergoing a psychiatric assessment. She'll front court again in September. The state government says it's working solidly with both Rio Tinto and the federal government when it comes to negotiating a new power deal for Beltway Aluminium, a 12-month agreement set to expire at the end of the year, with Premier saying the smelter is an important part of the state's economy, particularly here in the north, saying they want to ensure the long-term future of the smelter and its workforce. Meantime, a new multi-year action plan has been launched to help boost our state's tourism industry. Accessibility and infrastructure deemed as crucial to keep operators afloat. The plan coming at an important time with huge hits to Launceston with the impending closure of Bogues and the departure of the Hawthorn Football Club. The state government says it sets an agreed roadmap for priorities to drive the economy.
14: We are committing to grow our incredible experiences and product around the state. We're also committing to having a year-round calendar of events to really bring visitors to our state.
13: Tourism Tasmania's Sarah Kingston-Clark there. The most recent yearly data release shows we had 1.4 million visitors to the state, spending $3.8 billion, both records for Tasmania. And down south, the Clarence Council has revealed what it says is the true cost of Neil the Seal's antics during his most recent visit to our shores. The southern elephant seal made headlines around the world for his seemingly anarchist destruction of local infrastructure. The council now sharing a cheeky itemised bill on its Facebook page. Among the charges, more than $26,500 in labour, $3,600 in equipment, as well as replacement bollards, a new sign and repairs to fences. All up, the total was more than $31,500, which the Clarence Council says was paid off when it comes to community cheer and both interstate and international promotion.
12: 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Chilly National News now.
6: Hi, Harrison Preeve. One Nation plans to introduce new measures that'll stop ISIS fighters and sympathisers from returning to Australia. The new bill would tighten terror-related bail rules as well as give officials more power to cancel passports. Finance Minister Katie Gallagher telling Nine, like all new legislation, they'll take a look at it.
15: Usually what we do is we consider a bill on its merits when it comes to the Parliament. I imagine we will do that with Senator Hance's if she brings that to the Parliament.
6: The cause of a house fire which has claimed three lives in Sydney's southwest is being investigated. The bodies found inside the home in Wiley Park overnight after fire crews extinguished the blaze. The victims' identities are yet to be confirmed. And little progress is being made towards reducing the number of Indigenous children in detention by 30% by 2031. The latest Closing the Gap report shows Indigenous youth are spending an average of 2 months behind bars while awaiting trial, sentencing or bail.
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16: In sport, former Premiership coach Adam Simpson says he feels for injured Saints star Max King after he suffered yet another season-ending injury last week in his first game in over 2 years. King has now played just 24 matches in over 4 years. Simpson telling AFL 360 it's going to be an uphill battle from here.
17: To get that, the mental side of the recovery right as much as the physical, because you can be perfectly fine and then for whatever reason it happens again, and that becomes a real challenge to deal with, especially with talented senior players.
16: And Alex de Minaur has set up an all-Aussie showdown with Cruz Hewitt at the DC Open. It comes after the Demon defeated Stefanos Tsitsipas in 3 sets during the round of 32 this morning. That's the latest in news and sport. I'm Britt Allen.
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18: In South Lonnie, Westbury Road, very heavy on approach to Wellington Street. Wellington Street actually is quite stop-start itself in both directions throughout South Lonnie, but particularly on approach to Howick Street. Traffic aplenty throughout the CBD. Plenty of congestion over the Charles Street Bridge outbound as well. 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I'm Cam. More traffic soon on Chilli, your home of the hottest hits.
12: 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Chilli's three-day forecast.
1: 1 degree in Launceston with a top of 14 on the way. Partly cloudy. Patches of morning frost and frosty then sunny day. Friday, frosty then sunny, also top of 15. And Saturday, possible showers, top of 14 degrees.
0: Top of 12, increasing sunshine in Scottsdale today. Expect areas of frost this morning, mainly about the higher ground. And expect a strong wind warning as well for the lower east, southeast and southwest coasts on the way. Sunny and 13 on the way tomorrow and a late shower 12 Saturday. It's sitting at 4 degrees right now.
1: 3 degrees in St Helens, top of 15. A partly cloudy day. Areas of morning frost about the higher ground. Slight chance of showers in the south, near zero chance elsewhere. Friday, sunny, top of 15. And Saturday, mostly sunny, top of 15 also. Thank you.
12: In a world of chaos, two legendary heroes were sent to bring peace and order to the planet. We couldn't afford them. So we're settling for the next best thing. Or what was available anyway. It's Nick and Marcus for breakfast on Chilli.
0: Yes, good morning. Welcome on in. 12 minutes past 8. You do have Nick and Marcus for your Thursday, Friday Eve, as we like to say it around this building. 12 minutes past 8. Now, on the way, you've got a dog story for us. We were talking dogs yesterday.
1: I do.
0: You said there was a story that would be too long for that break, but we're happy to hear
1: I'll
0: it.
1: I'll try and condense the story, but this is a proper traumatic event for me.
0: Really?
1: Yeah.
0: Oh, gosh. You haven't been great with pets.
1: Hang on. Excuse me?
0: Well, you got
1: I've
0: that
1: been
0: cat.
1: Fine with pets. Thank you very much.
0: You've got that cat that keeps going commando she underneath
1: got out
0: the
1: once.
0: House.
1: She got out one
0: time. Wasn't it twice?
1: Oh, the second time was Flick's fault.
0: That's a cat that got out twice. You let the cat out of the bag.
1: Yeah, stop.
0: But also, you had that rat story where you,
1: okay.
0: you
1: All
0: drowned
1: right.
0: a couple of rats.
1: I didn't drown a couple of rats. Whoa.
0: Didn't they eat each
1: whoa,
0: other?
1: Whoa. Yeah, they ate each other.
0: And they spilled the water bowl.
1: How's that drowning?
0: Didn't they spill the water bowl?
1: Yeah, they tipped their own water bowl over and ate each other. Well, how's that my fault?
0: I can see why Flick doesn't want to have kids with you. And it's not my fault for once.
1: Oh, my Lord. So, yeah, we're talking about that next. What else, Nick?
0: I can't wait. But on a more serious note, we're going to have Gemma Denman on the way next. You probably heard this story. She's got to raise $400,000 to get life-changing treatment over in Germany. She's going to tell us more about it on the way. But right now, till then, it's Taylor Swift, Elizabeth Taylor, Chilli Breakfast. Morning!

0: Hey, good morning, Nick and Marcus. Chilli breakfast for your Thursday. And Marcus, we got someone really special in the studio with us right now.
1: We do.
0: Probably heard about this in the news. Gemma Denman. She's been in the news because she has to raise $200,000 to get across to Germany. And this is for life-saving treatment. We got Gemma in with us right now. Good morning, Gemma. Thank you very much for joining us.
2: Good morning. Thank you for having me.
1: Gemma, I'm just going to quickly ask, is it $200 or $400 you've got to raise?
2: So the first treatment is $200 where they make the treatment for you and stuff, and then every time you go back it's another $80,000. So I probably have to go back like three or four times. So we're hoping to get that $400.
1: Yeah.
2: Really hoping to get the $200 first. Like it would be amazing so we can get the first one. But
1: now, such a large amount of money.
0: And this is gonna be a hard hitting one, but it is for cancer treatment. When were you diagnosed with cancer?
2: I was diagnosed last year, at the end of last year in November.
0: Like, it's never good news, and it's gonna be a hard question, but how did you deal with it?
2: It was really crazy. So I was sent to emergency, and then the doctors wouldn't tell me what was going on, and they kept me overnight. And then the next morning they were like, oh, we're not sure what it is, like, it might be cancer, it might not, but we're going to rush you to Hobart, we're going to put you straight into surgery. And from there we figured out it was cancer, which was crazy. Like, just had like a room full of doctors come in, and you know when all these doctors come in, like,
0: they're fun people, aren't they?
2: Good news.
1: The one thing I want to highlight is that from the moment you've walked into this room, and I said this to you off air, you do seem to have this absolute ray of positivity still shining through you, which is unbelievable, especially with what's going on and what you're facing. Obviously, the community is rallying behind you and doing everything that we can to help you raise this money and get you what you need to recover and to work through this. I guess my question to you is, if you're able to get over there and get all of this done for the amount that you need, what is the probability of it actually taking effect and working?
2: Well, I hope the probability is good.
0: Yeah. 99.99%.
1: Yeah.
2: Like, there's no telling. Like, everybody's different. Everybody responds differently to different treatments.
1: Yeah.
2: There's no telling what it's going to do. We really hope that we get over there and we end up getting no evidence, or it works really well.
1: Yeah.
2: Or if it doesn't do that, it could, like, hopefully at least give me more time with my family.
0: Yeah, that's the best thing. Time's the most precious thing here. And this Germany treatment's popped up for you.
2: Mm-hmm.
0: How did you find it?
2: Actually, had my cousin lives in Port Sorell, and there's a lady down there. She has a really rare cancer, but it's also sort of similar to mine. Mine's not rare, it's just rare that I get it at this age. Usually you don't get it until you're much older. Like, it's a cancer seen in people 60 plus years old.
0: Right.
2: Yeah, so my cousin reached out to Lauren, and then Lauren's just messaged me, and she's like, yeah, this is where I had my treatment, this is what's happened. Like, she's in full remission. Like, the treatment's worked really well for her, which is what we're hoping for as well. But yeah, it's just nice to have, like, somebody else going through the same thing reaching out and, like, saying, hey, like, this has
0: been done before, this has worked for me. You know there is a process aside from the hospital.
1: What I've seen in the past is some people get some really horrendous news like this, much like yourself, and it's so easy, I guess, to bury your head and say that's it, you know, throw in the towel and say I'm done, there's nothing I can do, and you sort of lose all hope. But I think what you're showing is, like, true resilience.
2: Yeah.
1: And you're saying, well, no, that's not enough for me, I can push through this, I can fight this, which is remarkable to see. What can we do, or what is the community currently doing to help you raise this money? Is there anything happening in the background at the moment with things moving forward?
2: So I have had a busy week since I was on the news. The GoFundMe has really blown up. We've also reached out to see if we get some donations to run some raffles and stuff like that. We've got a couple of places that have offered us to have events there, so we'll see what we can do with that. I've also got Arnold Cleaning Services.
1: Yeah,
0: right.
2: They're friends of mine, and they're actually going to donate a percentage of what they make for the month of August to the GoFundMe.
1: Are you kidding?
2: I know, it's amazing.
1: Wow.
2: And they're also going to donate a large voucher for a raffle. And Maureen and the lady at Be Beautiful, I believe it's called, they're going to open up on Sundays and donate what they make on the Sundays to the GoFundMe as well, which is really amazing.
0: Great reach from the community for this whole thing. Look, we will chuck something on our story and make sure you head there. And if you can, make the donation. We really want to see the community rally behind you, as they have done already.
2: Yeah.
0: And I think we are a tight-knit community. We're Tassie. We're one of the best places on earth.
2: Yeah.
0: Let's send you to Germany, one of the other greatest places on earth. Hopefully you can have a pretzel and get this great treatment. You're already glowing with the smile and positivity. Let's keep that continuing. I love that. Gemma, thank you very much for joining us on the show. And don't forget, head to our story and go donate. Just anything would be great. Thank you very much, Gemma.
2: Thanks, guys.
3: At Chilli, we know local news matters to you.
4: Good morning, I'm Ebony Ablett. The smelter could have been profitable if Sanjeev Gupta hadn't stripped out more than $190 million when investigations underway into the cause of a caravan fire on the Midland Highway.
3: Delivering the local stories from the local voices that just simply can't get anywhere else.
4: Launceston Council is investigating what it believes to be illegal election signage. Soon, a trip to Grilled may not mean a drive down the highway, but a duck into Launceston.
3: Chilli, part of the community across Launceston and the North East, and leaders in local. 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

0: 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But now, Marcus, you let the dogs out, didn't you? Right?
1: You haven't even heard the story yet.
0: Oh.
1: So, no, I didn't let the dogs out, but the dogs said get out, so you can play it.
0: All right.
1: Okay, I'll tell you the story. I'll keep it nice and short. So I've got over in Melbourne, Flick and I had made very, very good friends with a couple, Alia and Johnny. And Alia I worked with. She was my boss and we became very, very close.
0: Mm.
1: And the four of us did a lot as two couples. We went out and did like activities in Melbourne. There's so much to do.
0: Yeah.
1: We're really fun. We just hung out a lot.
0: Oh, local friends.
1: Yeah, friends. Oh. We were. It was nice. Anyway, they decided to go to Sydney to a concert. I think it was Taylor Swift when she was in Australia.
0: Right.
1: They
0: recent.
1: Went, yeah, and she was a massive Tay-Tay girl, which I hated.
0: Hey, and, Swifties.
1: She went cray-cray for Tay-Tay over in Sydney. The two of them went, and they said, could you do us a favour? They had two massive black German shepherds.
0: Right.
1: Huge.
0: Yep.
1: One was called Chili, one was called Nacho.
0: What Taylor Swift songs are they?
1: I don't know.
0: I don't
1: Not
0: think
1: good
0: they
1: ones.
0: Are. What
1: they also had a cat. I can't remember the cat's name. Anyway, big animals, big responsibility. They said, do you mind staying the night at the house and watching the dogs and the cat? Here's the list of how to feed them. Here's what to do, blah, blah, blah, blah, blah.
0: Did you do your cross-eyed impression and go, like, I can't see anything?
1: That's exactly what I did. And I can't remember exactly what happened, but basically the reason why I couldn't go to the house, maybe I was working or there was something on and I couldn't be there, right?
0: Classic excuses, Hensley.
1: Whatever. There's some reason why I couldn't be there early. So Flick goes, that's cool. I've got this. I'll go and handle it.
0: Yep.
1: Oh, I was doing the podcast. That's right. I was off recording a podcast. I get out of the podcast because my phone was off.
0: Yeah.
1: And I've got like a billion missed calls from Flick and messages being like,
0: are you doing all right?
1: You need to call me ASAP. And I'm like, oh no, what's happened?
0: Yeah.
1: I call her back and she's in tears and she's like, the cat got out.
0: Oh, no.
1: Now, this, and when I get to the, I was like, okay, don't panic. We'll go and sort this out. So I drive to the house.
0: Mm.
1: When I walk in our instructions, it says in bold, do not let the cat out. And I'm like, oh, no.
0: So
1: now, this is one of those shared complexes. There's like 100 units in this massive shared complex.
0: Yep.
1: And like one of those communal sort of shared areas in between them. So the all the balconies look out onto this communal area and face each other.
0: Great.
1: If that makes sense.
0: Yeah.
1: Really nice place, though. But, yeah. So I get there.
0: The
1: I'm like, all right, let's not
0: let,
1: panic.
0: Let
1: let's
0: out.
1: Get the cat. So I'm running around. It's like 10:30, 11 o'clock at night, and I'm running around in this communal area trying to catch this cat.
0: In the dark?
1: In the dark. Impossible. Like, this cat was so quick.
0: Why did you not just paint a picture of a cat and, like, when they got home, just go, here she is.
1: I'm telling
0: got
1: you
0: her
1: now.
0: Right here.
1: We tried.
0: And paint the picture.
1: We tried everything. Now, it got worse because
0: paper mache cat?
1: Because then the dogs started howling and they wouldn't stop. Right?
0: Because they missed their cat friend.
1: I don't know. I don't know what's going on. It just turned into chaos. It was theme, and you wouldn't understand how bad this was until you got there and saw it or had to deal with it.
0: Yeah.
1: It got to a point where I was like, Flick, you just need to go.
0: Mm.
1: Get out of here. Just go, I will handle this tonight. I'll stay here and I'll try and catch this cat all night. I was up until 4 a.m.
0: Were you like a...
1: trying to catch this cat.
0: Yeah.
1: To the point of tears. Like, I was
0: really
1: frustrated. And then the dogs wouldn't stop howling. I had neighbors screaming at me from above telling me to shut up.
0: Yeah, like it's a New York movie and you're in the
1: like
0: worst area.
1: It couldn't have been a worse situation to be in because I had this heartbreak of being like, how do I tell my friend that I've lost their cat and I can't get it in?
0: You know what you should have done.
1: I was like, I was sleep deprived. I was like, I need to do something.
0: You should have sat in the recliner in the corner of the lounge room with the lamp off and when the cat came walking in, turn the lamp on and go, well, where have you been, huh?
1: Honestly, that's kind of what... So, after all this unfolded, it was just the worst situation of all time. Eventually, I had to resign to that. The cat was just gone. That was it. Like, I was never getting it back. I've lost their cat.
0: Yeah.
1: I got, I think, an hour sleep. I fell asleep on the couch.
0: After paper-macheing all night, a brand new
1: cat.
0: And
1: the dogs were still screaming. Like, they just hadn't stopped.
0: Yeah.
1: And then I had to let the dogs out for the toilet, of course, and I couldn't get them back in at one point. Like, it was just one of the worst.
0: Absolutely chaos in there.
1: Long story short, do not house sit for other people's animals.
0: So you never found the cat?
1: Eventually. She came back like 4 days later.
0: They do that. They come back with a hobo sack and they go like, oh, you wouldn't believe the journey I've been on.
1: Hey, why do you look so stressed? I've had a great time.
0: By the way, here's a postcard from China, Italy. You wouldn't believe the adventure I was doing.
1: Never again. Ever again.
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0: We did it! We pulled it off! 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
10: Good morning, I'm Ebony Applett. A GoFundMe page has been launched by a local MP to support a woman who was seriously injured in an alleged family violence incident at Exeter in the state's north last week. The Western Australian woman who was visiting family remains in a local hospital being treated for stab wounds. Labor MP for Bass Jess Green says the woman, known as Sarah, faces a long and a difficult road to recovery. Her and her two young daughters to stay with relatives here in the north for the time being. The page has so far raised nearly $20,000. Meantime, a fundraiser for Elaine G, who was killed when the WA woman's partner collided with her car head-on shortly after, has raised more than $215,000. After around 100 school students in the north took place in strike action yesterday, protesting the use of artificial intelligence in schools and data centres being built near their homes, the Premier has responded. Jeremy Rockliffe says there'll be a focus on setting clear boundaries around its use in education, with regulation centering on how and where it's used in the classroom.
11: The fact is that artificial intelligence is here to stay. And that is evident from across the globe.
10: Launceston Mayor Matthew Garwood has not succeeded in an attempt to sue a pensioner for damages over an alleged defamatory email that ended up on social media. The post in question was regarding a car parked in a disabled spot without a permit, attributed to the Lord Mayor of the Mall, which made a mistake being attributed to Mayor Garwood rather than a local businessman with the nickname. The Mayor launched proceedings for $15,000 last year, citing increased anxiety and reputational harm, but News Corp reports Magistrate Kent Stanton didn't find evidence of serious harm. And animal welfare advocates have called for more to be done to support ex-racing greyhounds. A joint parliamentary committee yesterday into the proposed industry phase-out heard from two pro-racing groups and one against. In her presentation, Michelle Jessen from the Northeast Animal Sanctuary spoke of health issues the greyhounds come to her the facility with, saying it takes longer to find homes for them because of the work required.
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12: Morning, it's Harrison Preve. One Nation is pushing to ban ISIS fighters and sympathisers from returning to Australia. They're trying to introduce new measures that give government more power to cancel passports and strengthen national security. Treasurer Jim Chalmers warns that recent developments in the Middle East have not been factored into the recent inflation data. Australia's headline inflation rate for the year to June was below RBA expectations at 3.8%.
13: We already had an inflation challenge in our economy before the war, but the war in the Middle East is making inflation higher than it would otherwise be.
12: The death toll from an earthquake in Japan has risen to at least 13. Many people remain trapped in a shopping centre which collapsed. And victims and survivors of abuse in Victorian government schools will receive a historic formal apology today. New Premier Ben Carroll expected to acknowledge the harm and systemic failures that allowed the abuse to occur for decades from the 1950s.
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14: To AFL now, and Geelong has decided not to risk Paddy Dangerfield for tonight's MCG blockbuster against Collingwood. That's after he hurt his hip in last week's win over the D's. While for the Pies, Lachie Schultz comes in and Braden Maynard's out after doing his knee and hammy in the win over the Crows. And Fremantle will persist with Mason Cox for tomorrow night's clash with the Bulldogs. Ruckman Sean Darcy had another dominant performance in the WA State League last weekend, but coach Justin Longmuir says they'll stick with the big American for now.
15: Cox, you'll hold his spot. We've been happy with the way Coxie's been able to go forward and give us an aerial contest. He's started sticking his marks and some of his ruck craft, and he's holding up his end of the bargain.
14: That is the latest in news and sport. I'm Britt Aylin.
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16: Elphin Road really struggling in both directions on approach to Cypress Street over in Kings Meadows. The intersection of Punchbowl Road and Hobart Road, very heavy indeed in all directions. Wellington Street continues to be stop-start throughout South Lonnie. Plenty of traffic throughout the CBD. Oh, running late, were you? That's no excuse. When you're driving in a school zone, follow signs, slow down and prepare to stop at crossings. Grow up. There's no excuse in a school zone. I'm Cam. More traffic soon on Chile, your home of the hottest hits.
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1: 1 degree in Launceston with a top of 14. A frosty then sunny day with patches of that morning frost sitting about and some light winds coming through as well. Friday also a frosty then sunny day with a top of 15 degrees there, and Saturday with possible showers and a top of 14 degrees.
0: Scottsdale in the northeast, top of 12 today with increasing sunshine. Areas of frost around the morning, mainly about the higher ground. Strong wind warning as well for the lower east, southeast, and southwest coasts. Sunny and 13 on the way tomorrow. And late shower expected Saturday. Top of 12. It's currently sitting at 4 degrees.
1: Sitting at 4 degrees in St Helens with a top of 15. Increasing sunshine to be expected. Areas of morning frost about the higher ground, but a slight chance of showers in the south there. Friday with a sunny day, top of 15 degrees. And Saturday will be mostly sunny, also with a top of 15 degrees.
2: 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From the revolutionary Hills Hoist to breaking the sound barrier and inventing ultrasound and boldly asking the question, why dial-up in Weekend Wi-Fi? Now, prepare yourselves for the greatest discovery of all. It's Nick and Marcus for breakfast on Chilli.
0: Yeah, welcome on in. It's a quarter to nine. Yahoo! It's your Thursday here on Chilli Breakfast with Nick and Marcus, where we've got two songs up at the Chilli Instagram story right now. And you can go vote because the most voted song gets played at the end of the show. It's all thanks to Launceston Floor World, more than just flooring. Now, Marcus, what have you picked today?
1: Well, Nick, I haven't had one in a while.
0: Yep.
1: But I'm starting to crave a milkshake.
0: Mmm.
1: And Keyless knows where they're at.
17: My milkshake brings all the boys to the yard, and they're like, it's better than yours. Damn right, it's better than yours. I could teach you, but I have to charge.
0: Is she washing cars in that music video?
1: She is not. She's sitting there at a diner, or like one of those American diners.
0: Right.
1: In a real smoky haze.
0: Yeah.
1: I remember the music clip quite well. She's sitting there, like, toying with a straw in her mouth while she sings a song, and people are eating cherries. It's all very, like, seductive.
0: Yeah, yeah. Okay, I get you. I thought it was a car wash video.
1: No.
0: Maybe not.
1: I could definitely see it being a car wash
0: maybe
1: video.
0: I'm thinking of a different video, but the song I've gone with today is DJ Oatsy, Hey Baby. Heard the song the other day, and it reminded me back in primary school when we had a school disco and my friends and I gathered around in a circle and said, what do we say to the DJ? What should we recommend he flips on? And we said, put Hey Baby on. I ran up and he said, oh, you want Hey Baby DJ Oatsy? I'll put it on. And he put it on for us. So that's the song I've gone with today. Those are your two. Go vote right now. On the way next, of course, your freebies with Jay Haas. In the Chilli Jaku.
1: In the Jaku.
0: Let's go find out.

0: on in here. Jackie, morning.
1: Good morning. Happy Thursday.
0: Happy Friday Eve.
2: Friday Eve indeed.
1: Friday Eve. Yeah. So good.
0: Now, big weekend for you, Jackstar. Of course, you're going to the footy and you're going to be repping the Hawks colours. Are you going to be, like, shouting out the Wiz or anything? Is there a particular Hawks player you got your eyes on?
1: Yeah, that's probably the only player I know, and that's because of you guys that have taught me that. But feel free to educate me a bit more before the game. Love yelling out the players, so, just let me know.
0: Just yell out the usual footy things of kick it, ball.
2: Jax, you and I are going to be doing an OB together as well.
0: Yes.
2: This Sunday out at UTAS.
1: This is so exciting, Marcus, our first broadcast together. Mm. Who knows, maybe the people will like it. Maybe we'll end up the new breakfast team.
2: If Nick's not there, who's going to do fart jokes?
0: Yeah. Who's going to be the little imbecile hanging around like a bad smell? No, you guys will do great.
3: No, it'll be fun.
0: It'll be a good weekend. But where are you about now, Jack?
1: Yeah, I'm out here at Prospect this morning for Prospect Quick Cut. So come on down, come and find me. I've got some crisps, Master Loaf, some Red Bull and Macca's vouchers here this morning.
0: Ooh, very nice, Jackstar.
1: Yeah.
2: Also, can confirm for both of you.
0: Yeah.
2: No car wash involved in the Keyless Milkshake music clip.
0: All right, real quick.
1: I feel like you've watched a different clip.
2: Yeah. It's the official music clip, guys.
1: I don't know about this.
0: Jackie and I think there was a car wash music clip to the song Milkshake. Now, Marcus, apparently that's a Mandela effect.
2: Yeah. And apparently Homer Simpson and Peter Griffin did like a parody of it.
0: Jackie, do you remember Homer and Peter Griffin doing that though?
1: Not really, but that's not to say that didn't happen either. Like, I
0: 100% happened. But yeah. I reckon the other thing happened as well. I feel like I'm getting absolutely...
1: Yeah, and I don't know about Marcus because he's really good at gaslighting.
0: He is.
2: This is a boy that cried wolf situation where you're never going to believe me on things.
0: Well, you've gaslit us so many times around the office and we're sick and tired of it now. We don't know what to believe with you. We're scared.
2: In all of this gaslighting of me right now, where are you again, Jackie?
1: I'm out here at Prospect Quick Cuts, but you're going to want to be fast. There's already a couple of people here.
0: At least Jackie can tell the truth.
2: Fend them off until the others get there.
0: Catch your halves.
1: Bye. Bye.
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2: 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IGA, you can't beat local.
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4: 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The Range is celebrating its first birthday. Come and play to win a free year of golf. T's and

0: Michelle Laurie here, and if true crime lives rent-free in your head, then this is for you.
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14: Good morning, I'm Ebony Applett. The Australian Nursing and Midwifery Federation says issues facing staff at the Launceston General Hospital still aren't being resolved. Representatives attended the LGH's emergency department last night, saying that when they arrived, there were 71 patients at the ED, 34 were in the waiting room and multiple others were rammed in ambulances. The ANMF says members did their best, able to maintain staffing levels thanks to multiple double shifts to meet patient needs, but these circumstances burn out skilled, dedicated nurses. We've contacted the health department for more information. Meantime, the state government's launched a new multi-year action plan to help increase visitation to Tasmania. Accessibility and infrastructure deemed as crucial to keep operators afloat, the plan coming at a time of uncertainty statewide. Multiple venues in the state south recently closing their doors all at once, while here in the north, Bogues will close up in November and Hawthorne are set to depart at the end of the next AFL season.
15: We are committing to grow our incredible experiences and product around the state. We're also committing to having a year-round calendar of events to really bring visitors to our state.
14: Tourism Tasmania's Sarah Kingston-Clark there. The most recent yearly data release showed we had 1.4 million visitors to the state who spent $3.8 billion, records for Tasmania. And defamation proceedings brought against a Launceston pensioner by the mayor have concluded in court and not in Matthew Garwood's favour. The case centred around an image posted online last year, an image modified to attribute a car parked in a disabled spot without a permit to the mayor when it was not actually his vehicle involved. Mayor Garwood telling the court earlier this year he had suffered reputational harm as a result of the action, saying it had continued to affect his relationships. ACM reports the Deputy Chief Magistrate, Ken Stanton, ruled in favour of the defendant, saying while the email was inappropriate and malicious in its tone and content, he wasn't satisfied serious harm was suffered.
13: A dealership experience that's second to none. Discover Launceston Toyota's new state-of-the-art showroom today. Launceston Toyota, proudly supporting Northern Tasmania. Chile, National News Now.
16: Morning, I'm Harrison Preeb. Just one of the 19 Closing the Gap targets has been met 5 years out from the deadline. Early childhood education enrolment for First Nations children hitting 95%. Minister for Indigenous Australians Malandiri McCarthy has told the ABC there's a lot of work to do.
17: In particular around justice and out of home care. I'm absolutely determined, the Prime Minister's determined. As he said in February, failure is not an option.
16: A devastating house fire in Sydney Southwest has claimed three lives. The blaze broke out in a granny flat in Wiley Park overnight. After gaining access to the property, crews made the grim discovery. Efforts are now underway to determine the cause of the fire. The US and Saudi Arabia have launched strikes on Iraq. America claims the blasts are in response to the attacks on American forces and Saudi oil facilities. And Hollywood actor Jared Leto is being accused of sexual misconduct by four women. They've spoken about their alleged experiences in a new BBC documentary claiming the incidents took place between 2002 and 2016.
13: Get the jump on your next project with the mighty helpful team at Mitre 10 and check Mitre 10 socials for the latest offers and updates. 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Mitre 10, Chile, your sport now.
18: In sport, round 21 of the AFL kicks off tonight at the MCG with a blockbuster between the Cats and the Magpies. Geelong's decided not to risk Paddy Dangerfield for the clash as he battles a niggling hip injury, while Collingwood will be without Braden Maynard after he hurt his knee and hammy in the weekend win over the Crows. Premiership winning coach John Longmire telling AFL 360 the vice-captain's a big out for the Pies.
19: He plays on the boundaries, on that little line all the time that you love your players to be able to play, and just him missing at this time of the year is not ideal for them.
18: And Sydney FC's lost to Tottenham on penalties in last night's exhibition match at Allianz Stadium after the scores were locked 1-1 at the end of regular time. The Spurs will now take on Chelsea in Sydney on Saturday. That's the latest in news and sport. I'm Britt Aylin.
13: No chatter, no interruptions, just 20 songs in a row. Because sometimes we just need to zip it.